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4: Good morning, I'm Polly Bayfield. It has been a weekend of wild weather for lots of you. Total fire bans are in place for much of southeast Queensland. Seven reporter Georgia Costi has more from the Gold Coast.
5: It's all because of a trough dragging hot air across Queensland right now. We are in for quite an uncomfortable day here in the southeast. By the start of next week, temperatures will start to drop once again and it will feel like spring, not summer.
4: While the cleanup has started in New South Wales and Victoria after strong winds there, elsewhere, two more people have been found alive more than a week after catastrophic flooding along the Nepal-Tibet border. More than 5,000 people remain missing, though, including 36 Australians. Top US officials have met Russia's president as talks are held in Moscow aimed at ending the country's war with Ukraine. They're heading to Kyiv later today. And a new report this Father's Day shows more than half of

0: Bellamy admits it's been a tough couple of weeks.
1: Seems a bit strange, yeah, the last couple of weeks, knowing we're not going to be in the finals. So, really happy with the way, the boys went about it. We kept, training well and kept competing out there.
0: And the Raiders have smashed the finals-bound Cowboys 50-30. Wall-to-wall sunshine for lots of you today with a top temperature of 34, slightly cooler tomorrow with highs of 26. And did you get the River Fire code word? 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

0: 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Up next, Margot Parker, who wants to hear the
1: Chili Uppered Peppers.
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0: Triple M, it's not all about the music.
1: It's amazing. It's a vibe bringer. It doesn't bring the vibe down. And you don't hear people groaning that, oh, I've heard that song before.
0: Okay, you got us. It's all about the music. Triple M. Good times and

0: It's you two on Brizzy's Triple M. It's definitely a Sunday, bloody hot Sunday, that's for sure. Getting up to around 35, 34 degrees in some parts of the city today, so keep cool if you can. Marto, Margo and Dan back tomorrow morning for Triple M Breakfast. All this week they've got tickets to the Foo Fighters. They've managed to scrounge some out of the prize cupboard. It's the Take Cover Tour, Suncorp Stadium, early November. If you want to go, be listening all this week. Marto, Margo and Dan on Triple M Breakfast. Play one from the Fooies in the next 20 minutes or so. Crowdies too. And Journey. An inspirational tune for your Sunday morning. You're welcome. This is Brisbane's Triple M.
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2: 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A breakdown for the Logan Motorway westbound left shoulder after Kingston Road. Lights out Anzac Avenue and Capestone Boulevard to Manga Hill. River

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This is Brisbane's 104.5 Triple M. It's AC/DC. Now, if you were at River Fire last night, you would have got the code word that Mardo, Margo and Dan have been spreading around for the chance to win cash. If you missed out on it, Margo's going to reveal that secret for you in about 10 minutes. You can win $1,000 tomorrow morning with Mardo, Margo and Dan on Triple M Breakfast, all right?

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0: Okay, you got us. It's all about the music.

And booms have blown away. Remember that the Triple M River Fire code word is bang. 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

Games all weekend, greatest hits through the day as you work as well. This is Brisbane's 104.5 Triple M. Now, if you're still coming down off Riverfire by Australian Retirement Trust last night, you can maybe chill out at the Brisbane Festival Precinct. It's right in front of QPAC, in between QPAC and the river there, near the Brisbane sign. There's lots on today, right through the day from about 10 o'clock this morning, I think, so go and check that out. Oh, brisbanefestival.com.au.

0: Yep, I got that right. Okay, Van Halen on the way. Three Doors Down as well, and some Dave Dobbin. Good times and greatest hits for your weekend right here. This is Brisbane's Triple M.
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2: 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Now, there's reports in about a crash down through Kingston. Logan Motorway eastbound before Kingston Road with thick conditions building back through towards Barrambah. There's also delays for the Gateway northbound pushing up in through Brackenridge and through Bald Hills, and the Bruce Highway northbound busy up through Murrumba Downs and Narangbah. 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
14: Good morning, I'm Polly Bayfield. Police in Sydney are investigating after a woman's body was pulled from the water at Bondi Beach. Officers were called just after midnight. She hasn't been formally identified yet. There's a warning of potential bushfires as temperatures soar in parts of South

0: strong winds there. Trees came crashing down in parts of Sydney where Seven reporter Sam Payne is.
1: The Blue Mountains, a tree fell on a police station. Another fell on a family home. Multiple people in that home had to be taken to hospital. And that also moved two jumping castles. One in Western Sydney that had children inside. Same with in Melbourne. So five children had to go to hospital because these jumping castles took air.
0: Elsewhere, Russia and Ukraine have agreed to pause strikes on capitals for the next 3 days. It's as leaders of both countries hold talks with the US aimed at ending their four-year war. And two more people have been found alive more than a week after huge flooding along the Nepal-Tibet border.
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0: So a last second try for Melbourne means they snatched a 24-20 win over the Sharks, and that means they'll finish fifth to host the Cowboys in an elimination final. Meanwhile, it's a nervous wait for North Queensland after Ruben Cotter was sin-binned and then placed on report for a high shot in their 50-30 loss to the Raiders.
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0: Wall-to-wall sunshine for lots of you today with a top temperature of 34. Slightly cooler tomorrow with highs of 26. And did you get the River Fire code word? 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

0: It's James with Laid, great 90s song. This is Brisbane's 104.5 Triple M. Marto, Margo and Dan back for Triple M Breakfast tomorrow morning. $1,000 to win. Did you get the code word last night at Riverfire? If you weren't there, don't worry about it. Dan will give you a clue in a little while. Rolling Stones are going to make an appearance as well. Feel like doing some awesome 80s in the next half hour. Is that all right? 1927, Dexys, Midnight Runners. Sprinkle some other stuff in there for you too. Good times and greatest hits for the weekend. This is Triple M.
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2: Police are making Queensland safer. They have an important job to do, so there's no excuse for abuse, authorised by the Queensland Government, Brisbane. That earlier crash in Kingston, Logan Motorway eastbound before Kingston Road has cleared. Still got delays back to Berrinbah. There's lights out through Mango Hill, Anzac Avenue, Capestone Boulevard, M1 southbound busy from Springwood through to Coomera. 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
5: Hello, I'm Polly Bayfield. It's been a weekend of wild weather for lots of you and it looks set to continue as total fire bans are in place for much of southeast Queensland. Seven reporter Georgia Costi has more from the Gold Coast.
6: It's all because of a trough dragging hot air across Queensland right now. We are in for quite an uncomfortable day here in the southeast. By the start of next week, temperatures will start to drop once again and it will feel like spring, not summer.
5: Well, the cleanup has started in New South Wales and Victoria after strong winds there. Elsewhere, two more people have been found alive more than a week after catastrophic flooding along the Nepal-Tibet border. More than 5,000 people remain missing, though, including dozens of Australians. A Qantas flight heading to Sydney has been forced to divert after a suspected engine issue. Footage taken shortly after takeoff from New Zealand appears to show flames shooting out from the engine yesterday. And a new report this Father's Day shows more than half of Aussie dads wish they'd taken more parental leave when their kid was born.
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5: The Sharks have let another win slip, going down to the Storm by 4 points at home after conceding a last-second try. Coach Craig Fitzgibbon rinsing the inconsistencies between the ref and bunker.
7: A forward pass is a forward pass, and if you're going to back the referee, back the referee. But don't back him some weeks and then turn around the week after and don't do it, and then do it 2 weeks in a row.
5: And no more Aussies in the singles draw at the US Open. Dane Sweeney has been knocked out of the third round. Wall-to-wall sunshine for lots of you today with a top temperature of 34. Slightly cooler tomorrow with highs of 26. And did you get the River Fire code word? 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
12: 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How can they knock you back?
9: This is Triple M Footy's Sunday Sin Bin. And the ringmaster of the circus is Ben Dobbin.
0: Oh, g'day and welcome. Sunday Sin Bin. Happy Father's Day to all the dads out there and to all the families wherever you are celebrating Father's Day. I hope you're enjoying your day wherever you are. The Sunday Sin Bin, all thanks to Pepper Money, Brent Reid, James Graham, Gordon Tallis, Ben Dobbin with you for the next 2 hours. Ahead of Parramatta taking on St George Illawarra, Dan Ganane will be your caller. Round 27, the last round of the Telstra Premiership. We will head to the finals next week. Thank God. Gordon Tallis, how are you, mate?
13: I'm fantastic. It was a great Father's Day, so happy Father's Day to all the amazing dads out there. Do a great job.

0: See on Monday to Wednesday to last week. What, mate, the Roosters, they are a chance.
1: Gordy, have you watched them play the last 3 weeks?
0: I know what you're saying. Yeah, mate, I know what you're saying. And you're right.
1: Everyone's just...
2: You see him 4 weeks ago?
1: Sam Walker was still around 4 weeks ago.
2: He was.
1: And it's look, a pretty, everyone's a overlooking how significant Sam Walker is for that football team.
2: Huge blow, really. I honestly think that there's no more impactful player for the Sydney Roosters in terms of how they play, and they include James Tedesco. Now, James Tedesco will contribute. Please. Listen to me, Dobbo. James Tedesco will contribute more. He will contribute more, but he doesn't affect their style of play. So that is Sam Walker. He makes them so unpredictable and affects the defensive line so much with what you have to do, your mentality, your cues, everything you're looking for. They make him being out makes the Roosters way more predictable, but there's still a chance.
0: They will play through the middle. They'll play off the 9. They'll play off the 7. And they'll play off the 1. It'll be offloads and they'll go through the middle. They won't go wide. They won't have the Sam Walker style of play. Yeah, they won't have.
3: Now, are you right? Are you two right? You and Gemma? What? Are you two forgetting something? Daly Cherry Evans. Arguably one of the greatest halfbacks in the modern era over the last 10 years consistently. And you Reedy's both are going to put a line again. Through the Roosters with an orange. No, I'm being serious. Hugo Savala
1: is channeling the whisperer again.
3: No, I cannot believe this garbage.
0: Reedy put a line through him.
3: I'm sorry. Any team would want a halves combination of Daly Cherry Evans and Hugo Savala.
2: No, they wouldn't. Penrith. What are you on about? There's one team that wouldn't. The Dolphins, they wouldn't. So
3: what's Penrith's half?
1: Jack Cogger will be their half.
3: Blaise Talangi will play last week, James, because you're so knowledgeable.
2: Excuse me, Ben. Your words were the house combination of DC and Hugo Savala. Give me Nathan Cleary and my nan.
3: Okay.
2: Or Jack Cogger or Blaise Talangi. Well, I wouldn't be ruling a line.
3: I wouldn't be ruling a line through him like Reedy has. And Reedy, I reckon that's very shallow and it's disrespectful to the caliber of footballer that Daly Cherry Evans is. That you're going to be.
0: What mail has he given you lately?
3: Sorry, he hasn't given me any mail at all. Okay, but I'm just saying,
1: he's an
3: elite halfback.
2: Dobbo is a paid up member of Hull FC for next year as well, where Daly Cherry Evans happens to be going.
3: No, I'm going to St Helens. I'm on the St Helens train, mate.
1: I don't think it's disrespectful, Dobbo. I'm just having an opinion. That's what we're paid for.
3: Well, it's not a very good one. We're taking a break. Coming back, this is Sunday Sinbin on Triple M.
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7: 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It'll be Parramatta taking on St. George Illawarra, the final game of round 27 for Triple M that we'll be calling at 2 o'clock. Dan Gadane will be your caller. Raging Bull, James Graham and Brent Reed, along with Ben Dobbin, with you for the Sunday Sin Bin. And last night, the Canberra Raiders finished their season 50 points to 30 over the North Queensland Cowboys. And it was a performance from the number 7 at the Canberra Raiders that I think most of us who have been in rugby league have known that this kid has had big raps. They've had big raps on him for a long time. Canberra. Kobe Black. Well, everybody has for a long time. Kobe Black, most

players, big name players. They have to buy them young and coach them through. And that's what Ricky's done. He took a risk on Kobe Black. He said from the start, this kid's going to make it. He's got him in the New South Wales Cup. He coached him in the New South Wales Cup. He at times through the year, Ricky went into the change room at halftime to give him some feedback, and he wasn't even the coach, just to watch him. Gives him his shot, and he delivers. It's a great story for Canberra. And what Reedy and what James Graham just said about their spine, that's what I think should happen. It's a shootout, because the spine is that they are coming, and whoever wins it, wins it. And you're right, they're going to have other teams wanting them, but that's the way. He's got, both have had a good season.

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9: Welcome back, Triple M Sunday Sin Bin. All thanks to Pepper Money, the Raging Bull, Gordon Tallis, James Graham, Brent Reed, Ben Dobbin with you. Parramatta taking on St. George Illawarra. That'll be the game that you'll hear Dan Ganane calling. Broncos 18, Dragons 6 in the NRLW, 27 left in the second half. It is now time for this.
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9: 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Gordy, Father's Day, and you ended up cooking for everybody else's father.
11: That was a private conversation.
9: Oh, I thought that was for BS. I'll happily do it because up this morning and I was expecting breakfast in bed. Nothing. I didn't get anything. My two twin boys got breakfast cooked for them.
11: They're like three.
9: Yeah, they got breakfast cooked for them.
11: They're three.
9: I never got breakfast cooked for me at all.
11: So now you're complaining about your like little babies.
9: No. I'm just complaining that I never got breakfast.
11: Right?
9: I never got breakfast cooked for me.
11: Flat out making themselves.
9: Isn't Father's Day about you doing nothing all day and letting and being spoilt for once?
11: Yeah. Well, no, unless you're cooking for your father.
9: Yeah, well, I won't be doing that.
11: Yeah.
9: I was a little bit.
11: So Father's Day, you won't be cooking for your father?
9: Hell no. No chance. No, I won't be. But I love my stepdad and I love my father-in-law and I've got plenty of good men around me, but no, I won't be doing that.
11: No, you know, so my conversation goes, hey, where would you like to go for breakfast? I know you got to work today. We'll go somewhere close for breakfast. I said, anywhere around here. Okay, no problem. To the alarm going off at 6:30, we need to go get some food. People are coming for breakfast too. I'm thinking, well, why would I go get it? It's Father's Day. Shouldn't I be hanging in bed? Then I end up cooking for about eight people.
9: Well, don't worry. That happened to me. I got sent to get bread. We need bread. Can you go and get it? Oh, okay. Fair enough. That's what happens on Father's Day.
11: It's a really light sort of BS. And it was a great breakfast, by the way. Good thing is I didn't clean up.
9: Have you got a BS, Jammer?
12: Yes.
11: Us too?
12: Yes, I do.
11: Well, I like your hammer, Jimmy.
12: Say again?
11: I liked your hammer that you got for Father's Day.
12: Oh.
11: Thor. I'm going to call you Thor. The redheaded Thor.
12: Yeah, but my daughter, that was brilliant. My daughter made a thing from school. My dad's favourite hobby is Triple M. How good is that? It really did make me laugh. It made me smile. But my I call BS. Was drawn to my attention, obviously, you know, Triple M got the rights for the Rugby League World Cup and just about getting people in the right position at the right time. Now, you know,

0: Ding. Gibbering.
1: Get on with it.
0: Blocking the path.
1: Yeah.
0: They don't care. They're in their own world. So disrespectful.
1: I'm with you, Reedy. Well, thanks, mate, I am so happy that you brought that up. Well done.
0: Thank you.
2: Yeah, one of the great I call bears of all time.
0: Can we get back to Dobbo, please?
1: Well, we should go back to the Ariat stuff that you haven't provided us yet.
2: We're taking a break. 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
6: Hey there, Stephen Zoyce with you. The minor premiership is up for grabs today as Penrith face the Tigers at CommBank Stadium. The Panthers need a win by three or more points to snatch top spot off the Warriors, who were able to snag a field goal win just yesterday over Manly. Before them, though, it's the Dragons and Eels, a game with about as much consequence as a fight in the Cyclone, St George hosting Para in the annual Thanks for Coming fixture. And overnight, the Sharks have let another win slip, going down to the Storm by 4 points at home after conceding a last-second try. Coach Craig Fitzgibbon rinsing the inconsistencies between the ref and bunker.
7: If I'm sucking about it, it might put pressure on me next week, I don't know. But I don't want to do that because I don't want to challenge the integrity of the game. But I'd like to see the integrity of the game remain what it should be. And if you're going to back the referee, back the referee.
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6: Mostly sunny and 21 degrees at Wynn Stadium in Wollongong for later the Savo, where we're counting down to the Dragons and Eels as Triple M rocks footy.
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0: a step backwards for our show. Yes, but anyway, we're going to try and change that.
1: Is that right?
0: As I said, we're going to change that at the end of the year. Watch this space. So,
1: wait, whereabouts are you going?
2: I'm not going anywhere. But you three are under off contract, and I'll be making sure with Ewan and Charlie White when we select our run on side that we have the right mix.
1: We're going to PNG tax free.
2: Yeah.
3: Should we? What would PNG you do if us three went to a different station, Dobbo?
0: 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Ooh. Absolutely cheer. Anyway,
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1: offers
0: news
1: out there, Dobbo.
0: The
1: some
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0: news
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0: Welcome back, Triple M Sunday Sin Bin. The Raging Bull, Gordon Tallis, James Graham, Brent Reed, Ben Dobbin with you. Parramatta will take on St. George Illawarra at 2 o'clock. Dan Ganane will be your caller for that one. It is now time to go to our great friend Jared Timms joining us. G'day, Timsy. How are you, mate?
16: G'day, Dobbo. G'day, boys. Going very well this week. How are you?
0: Really well, mate. The season draws to a close for both of these clubs today, but who do the Ladbroke punters think will end their season on a high?
16: Pretty even split of support for these clubs, to be honest, Dobbo. The way the Ladbrokes bookies are seeing it, though, Parramatta are the favourites. They will start accordingly. They're $1.55 today with us. Like I said, though, there has been interest for the Dragons. $2.45. The line is 4.5 points.
17: Timsy, lots of great try scorers running out this afternoon. Who's leading the market to score the first at Ladbrokes?
16: The good push for Josh Adokar again here. Last time the Ladbrokes punters are going to be able to get around him this season. He leads the market, $9 this afternoon with us. If you do like the Dragons, Tyrell Sloan scored last week. They like him to score first again this week as well.

0: premium at the moment, aren't they? So that, you know, obviously, Spencer Lenu, can I just quickly question without notice?
1: All questions are without notice.
0: He was, he's been talked about at other clubs.
2: He won't, he won't be there next year. I would be stunned if he's at the Roosters next year.
1: Why is that?
2: Well, I'm not, I don't know the details behind it, Gordy, but I mean, obviously his name's been talked about at rival clubs for quite some time now, for months. So I'd expect when the season's over.
1: Is it off the field? Is it on the field? What is it really?
2: Gordy, I don't know the specifics of why.
1: Yeah, right.
2: I assume it's a cap thing. He's on significant money, a massive deal. And, you know, we saw the other night, he does push the bound, the envelope a little bit at times, yeah. Right?
1: Yes, yes.
3: But has Nafahu White just gone past him in 10? Because I think he went to the Roosters with the understanding he was going to be the number one front rower at that football club and be that leader of the pack.
2: Well, Nafahu White's left him for dead, let's be honest.
3: And is that what it basically
2: But he's
3: comes
2: a gun. Nafahu White's top three front rower in the comp.
3: And maybe it's just, oh, man, I'm with you.
2: Yeah.
3: I'm with you on that. Is it just a fact in terms of they thought what they were buying was our number one enforcer and the actual answer was has been promoted from within, and then other clubs would look at Spencer and say, oh, he can be that man for us.
2: Yeah.
3: And with the idea that we bring him to the club and he plays like we all thought he was going to play when he left the Panthers, you know, a couple of seasons ago.
2: I think that's basically it, Jimmy. They bought him, and paid him to be a starting front rower. And it just
1: Jared Aria Hargreaves.
2: Yeah, and it hasn't happened. It hasn't happened because you're right. Lindsay Big Collins, they've obviously got Lindsay Collins, Nafahu White's gone ahead in leaps and bounds. And, you know, I think the reasons are multiple, but one of them is the fact he's on a hell of a lot of money and he's not a starting prop. I mean, he plays 20 or 30 minutes, 40 minutes most weeks. So, you know, and he'll find it. There's other clubs who are lining up to sign Spencer Lenu.
3: Yeah.
2: It's not as if he won't find somewhere and be paid top dollar. He'll be paid top dollar, and there's a load of clubs looking at him. But I expect he will be I'd be surprised if he's not a Parramatta next year.
0: Yeah. Well, there you go. Watch this space. I'm writing that down and keeping a record of that because that's your new antics. Brett Reed, very, very sloppy Reedy's mail, but that's what we come to expect. We're taking a break. Come back. This is the Sunday Symbian on Triple M.
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10: 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Respect. All qualities you won't find on this show. This is the Sunday Sinbin.
11: Welcome back. Triple M Sunday Sinbin for Pepper Money. Gordon Tallis, James Graham, Brent Reed, Ben Dobbin, and Dan Ganane, who will be calling the Parramatta v. St. George Illawarra game. He joins us. Hello, mate.
12: 25 years of radio. I still don't know where the cough button is. Hello, everyone. Lovely to be here. Look, Dobbo, just congratulations first on the World Cup final. I wasn't aware. That's not why I'm jumping on here. But well done. Gordy always told me, Dobbo's got more tentacles in his joint than you know. I know. Well, now I understand. He's the Sir Joe of the operation. No, all, well done. But listen, as a service to you, Dobbo, as a service to you, I listen today. And I, you know, from here next year, I, for free of charge, will sit in twice a year for 2 days. You know, you don't need to be on air. And that's Mother's Day and Father's Day. Because I just don't think it's good for your sanity to come on here. I'd implore you to go listen back to the first half hour of the show.
13: I know, and he gets disappointed.
12: I understand. I understand. But I was
11: just, a bit off this morning, Dan. Was
12: I'm
11: I?
12: Just saying, I could hear it. I could hear it. And I'm offering that service to you next
13: Sorry,
12: year.
13: Sorry, Dan. Appreciate you. You weren't clear on how the games next week could look. Dobbo's explanation around it who's going to play on Friday.
12: It was more the tone. It was more, you only hear that tone from Dobbo, Mother's Day and Father's Day. Anyway.
11: There was a little bit of bitterness in there, Dan.
12: Enjoy. Can't wait for Dragons and Eels. So that's coming up next. See you, boys.
11: All right. Hey, quickly, Mitsubishi Triton, toughest player, the Raiders, toughest player. Jimmy Graham, have you got a toughest player at all, my friend? He's got a copping attack.
13: Yes, I do. I'm going to go and just highlight the Rooster Souths game in the beginning of that. And obviously, JRO, you'll never walk alone, a packed crowd. I think everybody involved in that game deserves credit. Both clubs deserve credit. And obviously, everybody is right behind Jai. It was remarkable. It really was.
11: It was. That's a great.
14: I gave it to him last week, and I'm happy to give it to him. If he keeps on going, you'd give it to him every week.
11: Game doesn't matter. It's a dead rubber. Who's your tip for this one, Gordon?
14: Might go the Eels.
11: Go the Eels.
14: Yeah, mate. I reckon they've been pretty good of late. And Volkman, I like what he's done. And congratulations to him. The Eels, finally, a bit of common sense. Re-signing him.
11: Jammer?
13: Dragons, you know what? In terms of toughest player, probably missed this guy out because of what happened on Friday. But Damien Cook, congratulations to him and his NRL career. He got his debut at the Dogs and I was there. Fantastic player, one of the game's best. So, yeah, watch out for Cookie and I think he'll be sent off as a winner.
11: Reedy, just quickly, who's your tip, mate?
15: Yeah, Eels for me, guys.
11: Eels for me. I think the Eels will win that as well. Dan Ganane will be calling that one. That is up next. We will be live from CommBank Stadium next Sunday. Till next time, it's bye for now.
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15: Hey there, Stephen Zoyce with you. Reports today the Sharks semi-final won't be played at Shark Park. Cronulla will instead face the Cowboys at Allianz Stadium in week one, something Triple M's Gordon Tellis is happy about.
14: This is not about the Sharks. This is about rugby league fans getting locked out from watching a game of footy. And how many fans do the Sharks have? I'd say more than 11 or 12,000.
15: Sure.
14: So Sharks fans, line up, get on a bus. Cronulla fans, Cronulla Council, get buses to go to that stadium to come and watch your footy team. And if that's not important enough for you when it's there, don't. You don't deserve it.
15: Meanwhile, Triple M's Brent Reed reckons the Wars, Panthers or Dolphins are the only sides that can win this year's grand final.
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15: Mostly sunny and 21 degrees at Wind Stadium in Wollongong. We're up shortly. It's the Dragons and Eels as Triple M rocks footy.
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6: The last hurrah for the St. George Illawarra Dragons and the Parramatta Reels at beautiful Wynn Stadium. 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A Sunday afternoon and a bright sunny day and a pretty good crowd as well. Happy Father's Day, everyone, to those celebrating. And hope if you are a dad, hope the kids have looked after you. And if you have a dad, I hope you've done the right thing by them. 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
6: All right, we get ready for this game. I'm sorry, Jimmy, no opener for this one. Next week, though, a big thumping one for what we believe will be Penrith versus Roosters. I'm going to believe Dobbo. Penrith Roosters, 1v4 at probably Combank. That's what we're looking at. Is that the breath of Gordon Talley?

0: taking that A defender to the outside, Mitchell Moses. The mark is not alert enough, and with Josh out of car, he was always going to get a clean break in that situation.
1: Triple M rocking the footy. We've got all the finals live, and I think most of the World Cup games as well, so that's something to look forward to. I'm going to be honest, Gordy, there was a period I was going to be doing some games, and I looked at that Townsville game too. That was the one I was excited about. Now goes short side.
2: Oh, Dan, if you want, I can talk. I'll get my people to talk to your people. No, we can make it happen.
1: No, there's stuff well above you. There's stuff above you, Gordy, that we can't control. But that's okay.
2: Well, let's just go there and pretend to call it.
1: That's a fair point. I'll go for 3 days. Where are we going to stay? At the Ville? Here's a penalty to the Dragons, by the way.
2: Ardo, the new one right beside it.
1: Okay, I know you've got hookups all over the joint, so I'll leave that in your hands. But the schedule said, you know, final, semi-over, all that. But Townsville, 3 days in October. Oh, that sounds pretty bloody good. Anyway, here's a carry now from Toby Couchman. 19 metres out here, where Cook is a dummy half, centre field, to the right to Flanagan. Catch and pass to Pasifiki Tonga. Takes two to bring him down, and they do the job there, Parramatta. Laurie now works it up, one out on play number three, and he gets it a little closer to the right upright, where he's put away by Edwards. Picked up by Cook at dummy half. Throws left to a stuttering Flanagan. Now King Tonga puts in a grubber and batted out the back by Otto Carr. But we've got a problem. We've got a problem. And it's going to be a penalty. Parramatta called offside.
0: Both teams are really looking to test the position of the opposition fullback. Lots of early kicks in behind from both sides.
1: So it's St. George Illawarra. That's almost sin bin stuff.
2: Well, yeah, put him
1: send
2: in
1: him. Send him. It was Mitchell Moses laying all over Atkinson. He knew what he was doing. Anyway, first half.

0: Hey everyone, this is Dave Grohl. I'm psyched.
1: At Suncorp Stadium, Fooey's tickets every morning this week on Triple M Breakfast.
2: What? 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

0: Trade centres are open early, stocked for the job and ready when you are. Mitre 10 Trade.
1: So last tackle, it's a short side play as Moses puts up a little chip kick and they go up and score. It's a try. It's Parramatta over.
2: What a start it's been from the Parramatta Eels, and it all began with that defensive set. Gave them great field position.
1: Now on the next, it's King Tongia on tackle four, puts in a kick. Here comes Floyd, he takes it and scores. That is a fabulous try. Is brilliant. Clone, the departing winger, gets one.
3: Dan, I'm going to sound like a broken record. If this is 17th playing 30, our game's in great hands.
1: As it comes to the right from the scrum, Ad O'Carr puts the afterburners on. Then he stops, then he steps, then he scores. And O'Carr's in. That's a good try. He's still got it, the old fella. He's not that old, but I tell you, that's a terrific try. This man played for Australia last year.

0: A dummy half. Away now, here to Setutu. No such thing as a nothing game in our competition. Now it's a run for Pasifiki Tonga. He bustles his way upfield, flicks a pass.
1: Oh, my goodness, me.
0: Then throws a horrid pass all over the ground. Falling by a teammate.
1: What is doing?
0: It's Flanagan. James Graham is riding this team like it's still a dragon. A kick now into the wind. And Parramatta are going to have a chance. 2 minutes to go. They're 80 metres from home. It's Addo Carr getting it. He floats across to his right. Looks for a little opening. Can't find one. And Blake Laurie comes on for the finish after his sin bin time. 13 on 13. Brian Kelly. What about the crowd noise? What an atmosphere. Now it's... It's the silver onto Barlow. A stylish no-look pass, but the man who gives it to loses the ball. Tiaka Brown. It's ripped out by Laurie. Oh, boy. Laurie, what a farewell to remember. A try, a steal, a sin bin. That's a front rower special.
1: A try, a steal, a sin bin. That is one hell of a trifecta.
2: Sounds like it should be on a menu somewhere.
0: What's the Denny's Grand Slam? That's the front rower Grand Slam. All right, here's a South Sydney. Oh, rather South Sydney. South Sydney. Now, I was just thinking of Latrell Mitchell the other night. He gave the Grand Slam of Latrell things to do as comes to the open side. Can't wait to see Latrell in the finals. Escaped any punishment for that, what turned out to be a wonderful tackle. Wonderful tackle on that poor kid, Rodwell. Oh. Flanagan throws a dummy, then gives it to Setutu, runs down the right touchline, and he's captured on tackle 5. Well, that's perfect from the Dragons because Parramatta are pinned, 40 seconds to go.

0: Well, he said himself, Dan, he got no kick pressure.
1: Yeah.
0: Because no one knew the para players were like, well, no, it's 42 metres. I'll just save my energy.
1: Yeah. All right. Well done, Dave. Another great job by you. And a great crowd as well. This was a summer sport. Wynn Stadium would be the best venue in all of rugby league. Imagine Wynn Stadium, summer breeze off the water, afternoon sun. It's not a bad winter venue either, and it was packed today. Triple M rocking a great Dragons win. Jeez, we had some fun. Dragons beating Parramatta 24-22. More after this.
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0: Offside, comes back to Sam Ryan, and he scores. That sparkling footy from Parramatta. Geez, they're finishing the season well. I think he scored. A short drop off. A short drop kick. And the Dragons recovered it. In fact, it was a penalty. They tapped and went. And Laurie just... he just bulldozed his way over.
1: So now it's Melison, a dummy half centre field.
0: Oh. Giving it to Atkinson. Oh. Puts up inside ball. Melison scores. And we're about to be tied up. This has been a good fight back for the Dragons.
2: Most definitely. The Dragons just dialed up that intensity the last 15 or 20 minutes. No. Sloan's going to have a crack.
0: Sloan has a pig. What's he got? He's got a two-point shot. It goes over the crossbar. Tyrell Sloan, an unlikely hero. Who knew? Who knew that Tyrell Sloan could boot a 42-metre field goal? That is absolutely incredible. And Tyrell Sloan puts the Dragons in front. Long ball to Williams. Runs down the right edge. Lost the ball. Dragons will win. Dragons will win. And they're celebrating like they just won the grand final. Take the spoon out of this game, but these Dragons are pumped up.
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Marto, Margo and Dan back tomorrow for Triple M Breakfast. Foo Fighters tickets to go. The show's early November. We can get you in there for free. And if you got the code word from yesterday's River Fire show, $1,000 could be yours as well. Marto, Margo and Dan, Triple M Breakfast tomorrow morning when you wake up here on 104.5 Triple M, of course.

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8: Hey there, Stephen Zoyce with you. A woman has died after being pulled unconscious from the surf at Sydney's Bondi Beach shortly after midnight. Emergency crews performed CPR, but she couldn't be saved and is yet to be formally identified. Police are now investigating the circumstances surrounding the situation. One in three Aussies are shooting for $1 million-plus retirement, with 35% targeting more than $1.25 million in super. MLC spokesperson Joe Ogilvie says those chasing a champagne retirement could be looking at around 83 grand a year in retirement income.
9: But we were a little surprised at just how high people are aiming. Now, retirement is a lifetime in the making, and everyone will have their own number, but the key is to have a plan.
8: Police are hunting a 48-year-old after an alleged axe attack in regional Victoria. Three victims aged 76, 74 and 47 were rushed to hospital with life-threatening injuries, while the accused remains on the run. And top US officials have met with Vladimir Putin as talks are held in Moscow aimed at ending the war with Ukraine.
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8: All hail Tyrell Sloan, the Dragons fullback, slotting a mind-boggling last-gasp field goal to give St George the win over Para the Savo. It was made even more symbolic now that he's potentially finished up with the Red V.
10: Sloan has a pig! What's he got? He's got a two-point shot! It goes over the crossbar! Tyrell Sloan, an unlikely

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have blown away, remember that the Triple M Riverfire code word is bang. 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

0: Apparently, the little brother of the guy in that band used to eat quite a lot, so that's why they called the band Jimmy Eat World. A little bit of useless trivia for you there. It's the middle on Brisbane's 104.5 Triple M. Nice Billy Idol coming up. Nirvana's on the way. And this 80s supergroup. The Trembling Dilberries, they're coming up as well. Marto, Margo and Dan have $1,000 to give away tomorrow. I hope you got that Riverfy code word last night. I'm sure they'll give you a hint sometime soon about what it is if you missed out, okay? So don't worry about it.
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0: Hey, welcome to Brisbane's Triple M. Are you going to introduce your song?
1: No.
0: I think it'd be good if you did.
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0: No, it'll be fine. 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

0: 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They're playing the Suncorp Stadium show in early November and you could be there for free. Got it? I need you tonight. In Excess on the way. That big tune from Oasis. And we'll squeeze in some Queen as well. Good times and greatest hits for your Sunday night. This is Triple M.
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your life. Wall-to-wall sunshine for lots of you today with a top temperature of 34, slightly cooler tomorrow with highs of 26. And did you get the River Fire code word? 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
1: Yes, please!
0: Yeah! No, you can just win them here at Triple M.
1: Oh, mate, thank you. I think I'm going to cry.
0: There's only a Foo songs until we do it again. 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

Hey, Finn here from Brizzy Band Dopamine. Here's another new song from our upcoming EP, Dead Arise. This is No Words, which is about finding an escape from the hellhole that is modern life. Let's have a listen on Brisbane's Triple M.

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0: Yeah! You can just win them here at Triple M.
1: 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I think I'm going to cry.
0: There's only a Foo songs until we do it again. 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

0: 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Plus some good footy talk that I can rely on. Then, give me Triple M Classic Rock. Cranked. 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

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I'm no relation to Margot Parker. I've got a new one for you to check out. This one's called The End of Everything, and it's about to play in Brisbane's Triple M.

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3: 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Beatles, Hendrix, the Kinks. But a ship anchored just outside of British waters pumped it into London. And 39 million listeners went nuts. I was crew on that ship. I never understood all the fuss. Personally, I like jazz.
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1: Victim numbers are down 9.6%, but most serious crimes are committed by repeat offenders, often while they're on bail. To break this cycle, the new Queensland government is expanding adult crime, adult time, by introducing automatic jail for offenders who commit a serious crime while on bail. Alongside more police and more early intervention and rehabilitation, it's part of our plan to keep making Queensland safer. To have your say on the proposed new laws, search Breach Bail, Go to Jail. 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

0: judge.
1: Someone keeps buying stuff on the company card, don't you, Bud? 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
0: 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Ford Ranger. Australia's number one youth 3 years in a row.
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4: I have no intention of ever taking my Christmas decorations down. No, it's too much work and I just really like them. I mean, at my age, why deny myself more Christmas? My friend Carol says, but it's July, but it's March. It's not Christmas etiquette, Sylvia. And I'm like, well, who made you, Mrs. Claus? It's

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0: our listeners and those that have entered. 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
1: Yeah. Come up with a cool way for Judge to either humiliate himself or change the way he looks.
0: Yeah, yeah. So to recap, mate, we've done bloomin' baby voice.
1: Yep.
0: In the I had to order food in a baby voice. I've had my chest waxed. I've had my head shaved. I mean,
1: yeah.
0: I've been.
1: Had to eat a jar of pickles.
0: Oh, that was. 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

0: I signed a document with Richmond, but they had the same problem. Melbourne then tried to ship me off to Brisbane and Sydney. I didn't really, wasn't that keen on going up there. And Carlton had been in touch, so I sort of called up the old man at the time and said, shit, what are we going to do? And he goes, well, Carlton have been in touch. I went, they got diesel, haven't they? Yep, all right, we'll go there.
1: Yeah.
0: Beautiful. So we got there with 5 minutes to go in the trade period.
2: Oh, well, and a bloody good era too, 92 to 97 for the Baggers. Yes. All right, so we get to 95.
1: What happened,
2: unbackable,
1: Jim?
2: The Blues. They'd had one of the great home and away seasons of all time. Barnstormed their way through the final series, got to the granny. And what we've got here, Rabs, is the good of the 95 mm-hmm. granny.
1: Oh,
2: and then
1: we?
2: We'll
1: right.
2: swing across to the bad. Let's enjoy the good.
3: Hey, pass, gets it back.
4: First half were an absolute feature. None better than Spalding. And it's going to go to Spalding. He's having a very good game. And he's been very, very quiet today, has Billy Brownless. Brownless from just inside 40. And away to the right.
5: Spalding again sets up the goal. Justin Madden. He is absolutely ecstatic with that.
4: His second. He's got another one, but it matters not. It's all over for the Cats, and the celebration's about to start for Carlton.
6: Number 11, the
2: so, no need joke. It begs the question, do you remember Fat actually playing in that game?
1: Of course he does.
0: Oh, I saw him at the halftime blue. he was taking on our mascot, I think, and getting pump iron too. I think he's on the
1: ground. Rubbish! I had Ange Christou done and dusted, and then of course who jumps in with him? Cuda.
0: The goddess
1: grabbed me.
0: Lucky
1: and then
0: you got two hands.
1: Oh, Diesel's on then. Diesel got a bit fiery, so I snuck out the
0: it
1: back.
0: Did.
1: I didn't see you anywhere, Duke.
0: No, I won my fight by about 100 metres. I was down the train, so I get the drink.

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1: I actually need to head off early.
0: No, you don't. What's the sign going to say, Zave?
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0: There you go. So, Rhino, keep an eye on that as well as the day goes on.
3: I'm just going to go do laps of Roberts Road.
0: Just chuck that on to 7 News later on tonight. Ryan Daniels, thank you for joining us. See you Monday.
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3: 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Do you want to be paid?
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0: at Triple M. It's Triple M's Rock Dads, and we are ready to decide who of these three Rock Dads we have remaining is going to perform with their kid or kids in Triple M's Rockstar Lounge tomorrow in front of 500,000 people at River Fire. So the three finalists are Dan and Christina. We've got Sean and his 10-year-old Charlie with his 9-year-old Benji, and then Peter and his son Josh. They're the three, Margot.
1: But the first ones we're going to be hearing from today, Dan, is Dan on the guitar with his daughter Christina. Now, we heard them earlier in the week, Marto. They sang a killer's song. But today they've been working on something special, and they're going to be doing Killing Heidi Weir.
2: Without any further ado, take it away.

0: Margo, I'm just thinking about the fact we have to make a decision between the rock dads we've seen today, and it's going to be bloody impossible. Two from two so far, both unreal.
1: We try and do a jam every Saturday night, and we've televised that through our Instagram page, but we've been pretty much every night now just trying to practice a few songs. We still hadn't made up our mind when we coming in what song we're going to do, but we practiced a few last night. We had that drum box set up and we've learnt that. So, yeah, it's been pretty hectic, especially the last 2 days.
2: Benji, what do you normally hit if it's not that drum box?
3: His brother.
4: Well, you normally have a drum kit, don't you, mate? Has it been a bit different having to learn to use the drum box here today? Because that's only a new thing for you, right?
0: I hear you said when Dad said we can't bring a drum kit, you said, no way, get FF off that. What a song, guys. Hey, congratulations. Yeah, well done. Round of applause.
1: Thanks, guys.
4: The Angels. Ben and Sean, incredible stuff there with the Angels. Am I ever going to see
2: Happy
4: your face
2: Father's
4: again?
2: Happy Father's Day, Sean.
1: Thank you. I appreciate it.
4: Congratulations.
1: Great idea, by the way.
0: Okay. I mean, no pressure on Peter and Josh. We've got one more audition coming up here. Triple M's Rock Dads from the Cauldron. We're going to bring it home after this. On Triple M.
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0: his office table, and then there's some sort of quote underneath it. Dan, what does it say?
1: It says, "Welcome to America, behave yourself." It's not for people coming from overseas. To get an American passport, you already have to live here and be a citizen.
2: Good point. It's for Americans leaving America.
1: So he's lecturing his own people. Behave.
2: I think a few Australians need that before they go to Bali.
1: It's actually not the worst idea.
0: Coins, passport. What else could you possibly want with your face or potentially your name on it?
3: The president has taken to social media with an idea to have his name on something else, saying, should we change the name Hormuz Strait to Trump Strait?
2: Oh, no.
0: You know how he renamed the Gulf of Mexico to the Gulf of America? You know, he wants to make Canada.
2: And Lake Ontario.
0: And wants to make Canada another state of America.
1: Tried he
0: wants
1: to take over Greenland.
0: They told him pretty much to, you know, F off.
1: I think they've got the quote here.
2: Yeah.
0: That was it. That was the one that they used in Parliament, actually. All endorsed by Trump himself. He loves himself very much, doesn't he?
2: He sure does.
1: He's a big fan.
0: This one I'm not sure endorsed, but it seems like Norway, or is it the Netherlands? I'm not sure. They're fans.
2: Norway or the Netherlands?
0: It all had to come undone at some point.
1: Which one?
0: Let's listen to this. All
4: right. A red alert drug warning has been put out in the Netherlands because of some pills that look very much like ecstasy pills, but they actually contain large doses of PMMA.
2: Mm. What's PMMA again?
0: It's some sort of chemical that's really bad for you. But the pills, MDMA, are actually in the shape, they're little Trump heads. They're little Trump heads in the pills in the shape of Donald Trump's head. I'm not sure that they've been endorsed by the White House.
1: Unless it's blood pressure medication, that'll be fine.
0: So there's for melanin for your skin to turn orange.
2: So there's a pill press that they've got in the shape of his head somewhere.
0: In the shape of his head. That's right.
2: How clever are we as a society?
0: Now, the other thing that's been happening over in the States, and Donald Trump is a big fan of Tiger Woods, but he's come undone recently.
1: Oh, Tiger. You know, the drink
2: driving. Hold on, just go through it. Tiger Woods is his son's former wife's new boyfriend.
0: Yeah, there's a link there. They're mates. They love golf. You know, they like to get out on the course at Mar-a-Lago. And Tiger Woods has come a bit undone because, you know, he had that drink driving charge. He crashed his car again.
3: Tiger Woods has lost his license for 5 years after reaching a last-minute plea deal to a reckless driving charge following that rollover crash in March in Florida.
0: Don't drink and drive, kids, all right? You're a bloody idiot. What does Trump think of it?
5: I thought it was very fair. I mean, I think he's going to have somebody drive him. I told him that a long time. Why don't you get somebody to drive you? So he's going to have somebody drive him from now on. And you know, he's just a very special guy. I'm glad that was resolved.
1: Yeah, he's worth $1 billion. Yeah. Just get a driver.
0: Just get a driver.
1: That's very reasonable.
2: I heard the news that he couldn't drive anymore. I thought that meant he used to have to use his irons from now on.
1: Oh, he's done golf it. He's done it.
0: Oh, no, you're going to have Donald Trump. Hang on, do it again.
2: All right, Donald. Hey, you know that Tiger can't drive anymore. He can only use his irons.
5: You know.
2: Yeah, okay, that's what it deserved.
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0: Not stalking him, are you?
1: No, no. There is a lot of there. Look, in all honesty, there is a lot of farming accidents that do happen. So,
2: yep.
1: Out in the paddock by himself, you do worry. Not. You worry.
2: Yeah. So. Right. Now, has it been a good year down in Keith, Rochelle?
1: Oh gosh, it's great at the minute. It's fantastic.
2: That's good.
1: Yeah.
2: The old Keith Crows, eh? How are they going?
1: Yeah, do you know what? All the A grade lost on the weekend, but the B grade, they pulled through and they're in a...
0: But if your tracking apps would have been off at the pub that night, the B grade getting up.
2: Yeah, good on you, Rochelle. Thanks for calling in.
3: There you go.
2: What, have we got a show pass?
0: Yep. Yeah, we can give one to Rochelle.
2: Yeah, Rochelle, the people from Keith come up to the show, don't they? They love absolutely. It from the southeast. There's a family pass for it. And when you're at the show, Rochelle, you know exactly where your husband is, all right,
3: yeah.
2: If you lose him.
3: Yeah. It's Rude, It's a Loz. 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
6: 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I've heard a lot today.

0: after he died, because my dad's a true story. Dad kept a diary every day of his life from 1957 until when he died in 2016.
1: Are you serious? Nearly,
0: true story, nearly 60 years. And after he died, all us kids were so excited to be able to open up his diaries. Well, this is going to be an unbelievable record of a young man's life growing up on a farm, meeting his wife, care, like every, incredible. We were so excited. We opened up 59 years worth of diaries.
1: Yeah.
0: You know what he recorded in that diary every day for 59 years?
2: What?
0: The rainfall. Nothing else. Just the rainfall. One number every, lots of zeros, I can tell you. One number every day.
1: Oh, you're joking. What was the biggest rainfall you ever had?
0: Might have had a couple hundred at one point, but I've got to tell you, on a scale of one to the diary of Anne Frank, it was a pretty shit diary.
1: Good on you, Lee, mate. Thanks for joining us.
0: All right, good on you guys.
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4: 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So they've come to me and they've said, I've got an opportunity, I can participate in this challenge, right? It's down at North Bondi Beach, so it'll be in front of the surf club just down there, so mm-hmm. The North End, which you sort of...
3: 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It's you really,

0: it was a moment that I'll never forget. And tonight, that's why I'm named in the 5'8 position, yeah.
1: Jai, we've got so much to ask you. 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It's Bo Ryan, Kat and Woodsy on Triple M with Jai Arrow.
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2: 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Ford Ranger. 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

0: right? 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
16: 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It's all thanks to the Ford Ranger. Australia's number one ute 3 years in a row. Is looking for Australia's number one tradie. 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T's and C's apply. But right now, we've said Lou is away today. It's been Charge LP filling in. But we have, I mean, the greatest guest host we could ask for just coming to the studio, Aussie icon, Ned Brockman joins us.
17: Jeez.
18: My boy.
17: Hey.
18: How are you, mate?
17: Good.
18: That's good.
17: Now.
18: No, I know.
17: Now, where were we?
18: I hang my hat on being always on time, never late, ever. And I'm upset. I was 7 minutes late. I was in the car park, to be fair, at 3 o'clock, but that's not in the room at 3 o'clock. And I'm sorry. I'll take full accountability here.
17: That's why
18: I was late.
17: But can I be honest with you?
18: Please be.
17: I was going to tear strips off you. Then I thought of something. You're filling in for Lou. You're playing the role.
18: Hey, mate.
17: That's what she does.
18: I'm here to play a role.
17: She's late.
18: And I'll always play a role.
17: So I'm actually kind of proud of you.
18: Thanks, Jay.
17: But it's good to have you in here, mate. Finally.
18: Mate, it's good to see that trim. Yeah, bloody have a look at it.
17: Well, yeah. And the wife not too happy about it anyway. I've got the shaved
18: hair. Well, you're follically gifted, unlike some of us. So I don't know about a buzz cut for me, but it might be a full skin, the end of the skin. But
17: yeah.
18: It looks good, mate.
17: Thank you, mate. It's good to have you in here.
18: It's good to be here.
17: Now, why are you here?
18: Well, obviously I'm filling in for Lou, who is
17: that is correct.
18: She's, and that's one thing I'm always up to.

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0: flyover that almost popped my eardrums. I'm talking about something that went to air when Marto, Margo and Dan were broadcasting from down at South Bank on Saturday night. I'm completely pointing the finger at them. It's not my fault. Don't get me sacked. Those guys are on air from 6. They'll explain themselves out of it. We're just waiting to hear back from our legal team to make sure that our apology ticks all the boxes. Good morning, it's Triple M.
1: All right, weirdos.
2: Triple M breakfast.
3: How many?
4: Jared and Crestmead, Marto will play for you. Make a noise from Jared.
5: Lovely, Jared. You've inspired me.
4: Kerry Ann in Seven Hills, what do you got for Margo?
6: Yeah.
4: Great stuff. Okay.
5: Lovely throat work.
6: Some people can't roll their tongue.
5: No.
6: Can you?
5: No.
6: Go.
5: I just said no.
6: I just want to see you try.
4: Okay, two questions right or win.
6: There you go.
4: You sound like you had a listerine.
6: Like a little runner.
4: For once in your life. How many metres per second does the average fart travel? Good question, Alex.
5: What?
6: Say it again.
4: How many metres per second?
6: How many metres?
4: Metres per second.
6: How far does your fart go?
4: So it's the...
6: As I get trapped by my pants.
4: Not all the time, mate.
6: This seat.
4: Not all the time. Cop it over here a
5: bit. Metres per second.
6: Yeah, you've got to be naked.
4: The velocity of your fart.
6: Oh.
5: How far? Who's measured this?
4: Alex.
5: A fartologist.
6: How far would a fart go? How far would a fart go?
4: It's how fast does it come out of your bum? How fast?
6: Are we talking kilometres?
4: No, metres per second. How fast does it come out of your bum?
5: It's 8 metres per second.
4: Right.
5: 8 metres per second. Mm-hmm. Yeah, we're going to reassess that. So 8 from there to there in 1 second. No, right. 4 metres per second.
4: Better.
6: Yeah, I was going to say 2.5, 3.
4: It's 3. You are the fart expert on the show.
5: Well done, Margo.
4: Excellent.
6: But I still don't understand that question.
5: No, that's stupid.
4: It's just velocity. Stay in school, kids.
5: That question was just so you could play a fart sound.
6: Nobody learns the velocity of a fart at school.
4: No, but you learn what velocity is. You were confused. You kept saying kilometres, metres per second, mate. It's just speed.
5: She only understands how fast. Huh? Margo only understands kilometres per hour because that's when the policeman says, do you know how fast you're going?
4: I should have said how.
6: You want it in miles or k's, sir?
4: Kilometres per hour.
6: I know there's 1.6 kilometres in a mile.
5: Yeah. Okay, so who won that, Margo?
4: Yeah. Kerry-Ann. Second question for the win, Margo. Marto saying it. How many kilograms is the world record for most mayonnaise eaten in 3 minutes?
6: Oh, I love mayonnaise.
4: How much could you eat in 3 minutes?
5: What do you want it in metres per second?
6: Or grams? Milligrams?
4: Kilometres.
6: Kilograms.
5: Kilograms?
4: Yeah.
5: So you just slurp down one of those
6: in
5: QB
6: 3 minutes.
4: 3 minutes.
5: In 3 seconds or 3 minutes?
6: 4.
4: 3 minutes, Marto.
5: You're going what? Four.
6: 4 kilos.
5: 4 kilos.
4: 3.
5: Oh, I'm just going 3.
4: Lower is better, 2.645 kilograms of mayonnaise, nearly a kilo of mayo per minute.
6: Better to do that with mayo than hummus. Ooh. Hummus gets a bit dry in the mouth.
5: Oh, does it?
6: Yeah. I find the lemon and the tahini.
4: You can never have too many hummus.
5: Can I?
4: It's just me, though.
5: Is that a gay statement? No. What's it?
4: Talking about hummus, what's wrong with you?
6: Oh, he said homos.
4: Sorry. Excuse me.
5: Now, listen.
4: Hurry up.
5: What nation was that guy from? Who broke the
4: there's
5: record?
4: There's no information.
5: I'm thinking it's not a girl who'd be that stupid.
4: Yeah. Okay. Now, listen.
5: One off.
6: Yeah, I was going to say something, but I won't.
4: Yeah, just leave it.
5: Oh, yeah.
6: We are probably more susceptible to having that sort of.
4: We got close on hummus as well. So just watch yourself. You're both yellow carded, and one of you will go if you push the line.
6: It's that consistency.
4: How many pies per day does Yatla pies sell on average?
6: Oh,
4: great
6: question. I love
4: question.
6: A Yatla pie. Got to get the mushy peas.
4: For the win.
6: How many pies? Family pies or normal pies?
4: How many pies per day does Yatla pies sell?
5: There's from no the Yatla

0: think he had a ciggy in his mouth. I've slept in, mate.
1: And Simon says, oh, geez, all right, mate. Well, what are you going to do? And Jagger says to him, well, what are you doing here? He goes, well, I'm starting the demo on your mum and dad's bedroom. And he goes, well, do you need a hand? And Simon says to him, are you any good with a hammer and a chisel? And he goes, I reckon I could learn pretty quickly. So off he goes. He goes and puts his work boots on. And then he turns up in the master, and there he is just ripping out the wardrobe, and he helped all day yesterday. And I said, actually, you know what? He is a way better apprentice than Wiley ever would have been. Wiley's like me, you know, attention span of a fish, gets distracted, moves on really quickly and doesn't want to help anymore. Whereas Jagger, he works hard. He was starting fires yesterday, putting stuff in the trailer.
2: Which one's my favourite one of your children?
1: Yeah, Jagger.
2: Why is he the favourite one?
1: Because he helped.
2: That's right. Right, I was digging posts out of the ground over at Moreton Island, concrete posts out of the ground.
1: Yeah.
2: And guess who came and helped me? He said, do you want a hand?
1: We were on holiday staying in Marto's house, and he's out the back working.
2: Oh, he was 8 or 9 then. Yeah.
0: Did he have a ciggy again? I
2: gave him a couple.
1: Maybe that's where he learned to say the F word from Uncle Marto.
2: He's a ripper.
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5: 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Police incident, Logan Motorway westbound through Kingston, crash for the Bruce southbound at Anzac Avenue North Lakes, delays back through to Deception Bay, and a crash at Bedizard Road southbound Compton Road in Callum Vale. 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
6: You can thank Triple M's $50,000 no repeat workday for legendary workday music variety. 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Just one. 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And Sharif from

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0: FM. Good morning. Sunny and 25 degrees today. Things thankfully cooling down after what was a hot weekend. And the weekend sport will need a full recap as well, because we had an unbelievable result in the Italian Grand Prix overnight. Our Lions on Saturday, well, they're doing the grand final the tough way. They're taking the long way around this year again. And our Dolphins set for a Trans-Tasman clash. Marto's full wrap-up in his Thought on Sport at 6:20.
1: Hey, listen, I'll just ask straight up front, 133353, what did your wife get up you for? Like something you thought, gee, I've sorted this out and in such a good way, but she gets home and you're in trouble. Kath is away for a night and we'd run out of... Can I run this one? What's the burner phone number? Just text us if you want. What did your wife get up you for?
2: 0484 10104.
1: They're bloody petty sometimes.
3: What did you do?
1: Marijuana.
4: There's a list of

0: tell you different grades of sandpaper were the same, you'd blow up.
1: Where's your sponge or your chucks?
2: She got
1: up
2: the other day because I was using an air blower instead of the vacuum. Like,
1: I do that, in my caravan.
2: Thank you. Yeah. Isn't that the same thing? Where do you get rid of your stuff? Well, what's the use of sucking it up and then having to empty it when you can just blow it out the door?
0: She'll be blowing you out. With the wind. You will get blown out the door soon, mate. She'll have the air blower.
2: What is going on with some... But standards, you got to... I know this is probably what a long-term relationship and marriages are based on, but, oh, God, women...
0: Just gave up.
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2: Good morning, I'm Lee Jollo. Starting overseas, and at least 25 people have died after a bus plunged off a mountainous road into a ravine on Fogo, a Cape Verde island off the coast of West Africa. Authorities say many of those killed were school-aged kids, though officials say the outing was not organised by local schools. Victoria Police have urged the public to remain vigilant as they search for a man who allegedly attacked his brother and parents with an axe, leaving all three with critical injuries. Police have been searching Gippsland for Peter O'Ryan since Saturday afternoon. Brisbane has sweltered through its hottest September day since 2019, hitting 34.4 degrees on Sunday. It's after some severe weather warnings were put in place for Victoria and New South Wales as well, with strong wind picking up jumping castles in two separate incidents. And a new YouGov poll reveals that while 9 out of 10 Australians aged 45 to 74 agree bowel cancer screening is important, less than half of those eligible have completed the free at-home test.
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2: Finals week one gets underway on Friday with the Rabbitohs and Knights. On Saturday, it's the Warriors and Dolphins, and then the Sharks and Cowboys. And on Friday, minor premiers, the Panthers host the Roosters. It's after Penrith smashed the West Tigers by 28 points. Benji Marshall says he's happy the season is over.
4: I'm glad it's come to an end, to be honest.
5: Yeah, it was a bit of a weird year for us. We showed so much promise and optimism to start the season. And then we went through a bit of a rough patch of losing 8 in a row through there. And
1: Marto, Margo and Dan on Triple M Breakfast. Brisbane Ass.
6: Turns out those three idiots helped set a world record on Saturday night at River Fire by Australian Retirement Trust. The world record for the most people dropping the F-bomb at the same time.
7: Off.
6: Yeah, it's a record we're not too proud to have here at Triple M, but our HR department kind of isn't surprised that we have that record. Marto, Margo and Dan on from 6 to explain themselves and issue a formal apology.
7: What I want to talk about is big time theft. Like, not corporate, not blue collar crime. Yeah. Proper, like, Yellowstone style rustling. Did you see that story last night?
8: Police are trying to round up a missing flock after thieves stole 5,500 sheep from a property outside Blackall. The Dorper ewes and rams are worth more than $1.7 million. It's believed they were taken between February and May.
9: A few questions here.
10: $1.7 million, 5,000. What does that equate to each?
7: Hit your calculator and work it out.
10: I'm not good at that.
9: $3,000 a pop?
7: I'd rather talk about... Does anyone

0: Triple M, good morning.
1: There's cash here. There's cash.
0: Oh yeah, there's cash. You want it? We got it. Marto, Margo and Dan giving away $1,000 to one lucky listener at 7:05 this morning. You just have to make sure that you have their secret code word, all right? So grab a pen and paper, write down the word bang on it, then give us a call, 1-333-53 at 7:05, and you could be starting off your week with $1,000 extra in your pocket.
2: It's a game of word charade. Guess the words right and the loot is yours. Triple M Breakfast.
3: Can't say that.
2: You can't say that.
4: Ash and Burpa Gary East is on the other line. She'll steal your entry into the best seats of the house from River Fire.
5: Oh, no.
6: Lisa, you know, after you eat too much, and, well, it's another word for gastric reflux. What is that called?
7: Indigestion?
6: Yes. You know, Oscar Piastri, he's in F1. What does the F stand for?
7: Formula.
6: Yes. You know when somebody puts you under and they go, you are falling sleepy, and they make suggestions. What is that called?
7: Yep. Yes.
6: When you are hypnotized, it can stop your... what for smoking? Maybe you're trying to give away smoking. Oh, I've got terrible
7: craving.
4: Yes. Oh my God, one more.
6: And this is a two-part word, okay? Two-part word. The second part of the word is you use a shovel to dig a what?
7: Hole.
6: Okay, so that's the second part of the word. The first part is a legal trick. You know, oh my, he knows all the what holes.
4: Oh.
6: It's the round piece loophole. Bloody hell. That was close.
5: That was good.
4: Lisa, you're in.
7: Service. All right.
6: Well done, Lisa. We'll see you tomorrow night.
8: VIP tickets for you and a mate. You're coming to River Fire, babe. You're going to be in the Rockstars Lounge watching Brisbane absolutely get lit.
7: Yoohoo! I'm so excited. Thank you.
4: Lisa's going to get lit herself. Good energy from Lise.
8: Unreal.
6: You
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11: 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Got a crash Callum Vale, but as a road southbound of Compton Road, crash Bruce Highway southbound Anzac Avenue, North Lakes. Truck fire Logan Motorway westbound of Kingston Road on ramp through Kingston. Tough new e-scooter, any bike laws are now in place to stop behaviour that puts lives at risk. 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

0: Triple M, good morning. Now, school holidays are just a fortnight away, so Marto, Margo and Dan figured, well, we better sort you out with a couple of plans for your school holidays so you can fill the days in and tire the kids out. Coming up at 6.05 this morning. Because it's Monday, it means we play Triple M's Artist Asaurus. There's a new game every single day this week, but the prize at 6.05 every day this week, a family pass to the Currumbin Wildlife Sanctuary so you can take the kids there and knacker them out. Give us a call, 133353. We'll play after the news.
1: Triple M's Lou and Judge.
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1: Penrith has secured their fourth minor premiership in 7 years after smashing the Tigers 38-10 at Combank Stadium. Panthers coach Ivan Cleary says it's a pretty special way to end the regular season.
2: After, you know, a long season, to be sitting at the top is, feels really good.
1: And our Dolphins are preparing to face the Warriors this Saturday in their first ever finals appearance. Our boys will be heading across the ditch for the clash as New Zealand also aims for a maiden NRL premiership. Morning smoke about for Brizzy. We've got a cooler top temp of 26 degrees today, patchy showers tomorrow and 24. It's Triple M's one repeat workday every day this week. 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

0: afternoon, Saturday evening.
1: Can I, you know the Globemaster, the big transport?
2: C-17.
1: I reckon it's my favourite part. Those two blokes, the cargo door was down and there were two blokes waving.
2: Did you say they were sitting in the back of a ute?
1: Oh, it was like sitting in the back of a ute. No, oh, yeah. Oh. They were real, but it was like you were just sitting there. They were just sitting there on the cargo tray, just waving
2: Incredible.
1: At Brisbane. Oh. No, there's no need for that. Too early for that.
0: Why did you wink at me when you said in the back of the
1: ute?
0: There's an enormous amount of your headphones that's just fallen off on your forehead too. What is happening?
2: He's going to be black.
1: If we're a bit old, like
0: me. Old's come off.
1: Oh, look at
0: it. Can you sort him out, please?
1: No one can see it.
0: It's Triple M. Oh, it's Marto Margo. Now, we got $1,000 for you as well with the code word. You would have got that Saturday at Riverfire by Australian Retirement Trust. If you want a little hint, remember our crossing guard? Remember this guy?
3: I'm bobbing and weaving.
0: When he described the accident?
3: Bam!
0: There's a little hint for your code word at 705. That'll get you $1,000 cash. Let's get you right now. Go and see the Quokkas, Currumbin Wildlife Sanctuary.
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2: Do they have quokkas at Currumbin? I thought I had to go to Rottnest Island to see them.
0: Meet the Quokkas. New this holidays at Currumbin Sanctuary.
2: Cool.
0: Gold Coast only place to see them. You can book now.
2: Do you know who made the quokkas famous for me? Chris Hemsworth, of course. You remember that video of Chris Hemsworth with the quokkas?
1: No. Do you remember the...
2: Well, I was always like, I want to go see them, but I have to go all the way over to WA and go to Rottnest Island.
1: Was it the Force rugby team over there in Perth? They went over there and they kicked one of them and it became quokka soccer.
2: Oh, no.
1: And that's no good.
0: Remember that?
2: No.
0: Okay. Listen, can you just tighten it up for our client, please?
1: The bloke who plays fart noise is telling me to tighten it up.

0: Lockie and Logan Reserve, Marto's playing for you. Make a fart noise for him, would you please?
1: Yep, that's good, Lockie.
2: Come on, silent mate. But violent.
0: Squeeze one out.
3: Yep.
0: There you go. Thanks, Lockie. Good boy. And Matt in Beanley, you're switched on, aren't you? What do you got for Margo by way of noises?
2: Wow.
1: Okay, let's get underway.
0: Artistosaurus. It's the encrypted, encoded artist. You give it to me, you get a point. 2 points will win the Currumbin Sanctuary passes for Lockie or for Matt.
1: Okay.
0: First one, Lime Sunlight.
2: Green Day.
1: Hey, nice. Your brain's working.
2: Thanks. Not sure about that, but I'll take right. it.
0: Margo, win it. Marto, stay in it. It's an American city where they had a tea party.
1: Boston.
0: Oh, whoa!
2: What was the tea party?
1: Boston, oh, historical, party. Like in the 1700s.
0: Right. Yeah, you don't need to.
1: Margo was there.
2: Back in 1701.
1: I said to George, turned to George Washington, I said, this is the jolliest tea party ever.
0: And you said,
1: fuck off. Yeah, you and your stupid haircut, George
0: What's that
1: Washington.
0: Dumb hat. Get out of here. Okay, for the win.
1: Okay.
0: Hearing impaired jungle cat would be?
2: Devlin!
0: Oh, well just done. Got you. You're both there, though.
1: Oh, that's
0: good
1: nice.
0: Hey, Matt and Bean Lee, get a quokka up ya.
2: Yep, still inaudible. Yeah.

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0: 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What an unbelievable night. There was a code word floating around Saturday afternoon, Saturday evening. We were handing it out as well. If you don't know it, ask someone, they'll know it.
1: When do I have to tell you?
0: 7:05. 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Everybody knows it. And we're going to need you at 7:05.
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4: Marto's Thought on Sport.
1: Oh, it's always busy on a Monday. Can we leave the Lions? Because you were terribly upset Saturday afternoon.
0: Thank you for helping me through, by the way, team. I needed a shoulder to cry.
1: Can we leave that until after 7 o'clock this morning to review what happened there? But quite simply, these things happen in sport, which is sport is completely unscripted. The Lions were supposed to win. The Lions should have won. We'll probably go through how Fague said, I tried to tell them there was something coming.
0: But he was disappointed, Dad, wasn't
1: human,
0: he?
1: It was an example of human spirit. I reckon it was the third best. How many premierships have the Swans won? Two?
0: 2005 and 2012.
1: Yeah, it was their third greatest win in their history. It was that big.
5: And if you're experiencing disappointment, we did you a favour by opening up the finals footies hotline for the Lions game Saturday afternoon.
1: Any?
5: 1-3-3-5-3.
0: We've got a heap of them.
1: We'll deal with that later. Okay.
0: Went the long way last year too. They're on the scenic route.
1: Congratulations to our Boca fans, just talking rugby. If you don't know, the greatest rivalry has been on. We are now ahead 2-1. It was the most awesome game of rugby I've seen for quite some time, South Africa versus New Zealand. Sorry to all the Kiwi fans, but there's another go. They're playing in Baltimore this weekend, four weekends in a row. There were 95,000 people in Soweto went to watch that game. It's incredible. Anyway, so that's over there. The Wallabies. They're like in a different competition.

0: competition. They're like in some sort of reserve grade competition.
1: Oh, VFL style.
0: Yes, yeah, I know. Okay. Drew with Argentina. So
2: what's
0: let's
2: wrong
0: talk about
2: with
0: that.
2: The Wallabies, Marto?
1: Rugby league. This
0: rugby league.
1: That's what's wrong with the Wallabies. Everyone plays rugby league.
0: All right, let's get to rugby league, I guess. Yeah. Weekend.
2: Where do we start?
0: Well, let's start. Let's look ahead first, and then we'll look backwards. So this weekend, the Wahs are playing the Finns in Auckland, 3 o'clock on Saturday. Everyone got that? Then our other Queensland team in the finals, the Cows are playing the Sharks down in Sydney at 7 p.m. So that's Saturday. Friday night, Rabbitohs playing the Knights, if you're a fan of those two, and then Roosters Panthers on Sunday.
1: That's all. Notice Alex is quiet, our Rooster man, after the Roosters got 50 put on him. Huh?
0: Can't win the premiership when you've had 50 put on you.
1: What's that little finger doing poking up at me out there, huh?
0: Let's just go through it. I believe the Cowboys have had 50 put on them. The Roosters have had 50 put on them. This is the highest scoring.
2: The Dolphins had 50 plus.
0: Put on them.
2: The Sharks put 60 on them, didn't they?
0: Yeah. Have the Sharks had 50 put on them? Somebody else tell me that. But listen, yesterday afternoon, Melky Jenkins on the wing for Penrith, he got the 30 tries. Alex Johnston on the weekend.

0: players to score 30 tries. And I believe, I've asked our statisticians to scurry around and tell me, I haven't received a reply, that it's the highest scoring, and I guess there's 17 teams and la la la, highest scoring NRL of all times. And that's what Volandis wanted.
1: Six again.
0: And that's right. What, six?
1: Speed up the game. Did you see he wants to change the new play the ball from 3.5 seconds to 2 seconds?
0: I know. He's wants trying to get quicker. The stats
2: down. Yeah, but you know what he'd say?
0: He judges the referees every Monday. He goes through apparently and goes, nah, that wasn't good enough.
2: That wasn't fast enough.
0: That wasn't fast enough.
2: And the TV numbers have never been better. That's what Peter
0: That's right. That's and more importantly, the gambling numbers have never been better. And less importantly, Dud Punt has no money in it this Monday again.
3: You lose some, Marto wins more.
0: Let's get to something.
2: Gambling at Riverfire?
0: I was briefly.
2: You see the races.
1: What were you gambling on?
2: Yeah, the horses on.
1: Did you?
2: You're a reptile.
1: Sky Sports in a bit of trouble for that over in New Zealand, playing gambling ads ahead of the fact that Jai Arrow walked out and they attributed.
0: We've got ads to run.
1: I know. They've got money to pay, sponsors anyway, to keep happy.
0: Listen, let's talk about something. And this could be. I'm not trying to be hurtful. I'm just trying to point out something. But yesterday afternoon, Kobe Black. Okay, so if you remember Kobe Black, Marsden High boy. Signed by the Broncos. He was in the academy from the age of 15. All he ever wanted, I was reading it this morning, all he ever wanted to do was play for the Broncos, and his heroes were all at the Broncos, and it's all, that was his whole life. And then the Broncos cut him. And then yesterday.
1: Well, let's be honest, he wasn't good enough at the time. He had about 3 or 4 players in front of him.
0: He wasn't good enough.
1: I know Dobbo's been squawking on about the fact that the Broncos aren't taking care of their younger players,
0: etc. I couldn't give a root what Dobbo's been saying. What is it?
1: Dobbo was on our show last week.
0: How many games did he play?
1: Dobbo was on our show last week telling us about Kobe Black's debut. He's obviously in Ricky's pocket.
0: Oh, here we go.
1: And he's mentoring Kobe Black. And so again,
0: God, I didn't know this.
1: And then again on the weekend, he was talking on the Sin Bin show, whatever that is, on Sunday about Kobe Black, and he was bashing the Broncos, basically, for letting Kobe Black go. But at the time, Kobe Black wasn't good enough, and you can't keep them all.
0: You can't keep them all.
1: But he went down to the Raiders.
2: He had
1: one good day.
0: Hold off. Let's hear the actuality.
2: Pretty bloody good day.
4: Kobe Black announces his arrival in the big time. That is a thumping kick. Kobe Black. He's hardly putting a foot wrong tonight.
2: Most ever points on debut.
0: That is correct.
2: Most ever.
0: NRL history, most points on debut. Here's the young bloke from Marsden.
5: Lost for words, to be honest. I think it's just a really special night, you know, for me and my family. And Townsville's not an easy place to come for anyone. And
2: I think someone gave Ricky the heads up about it.
6: I've got 47 texts. Every one of those texts agreed with every fan out there.
0: All from Dobbo. I didn't realise Dobbo was mentoring. He sounded good. So that's what Dobbo's responsibility, how well he sounded there. Hey, listen, I do want to make a point. You think about all the players. You know how people go to Melbourne Storm and they always get better? It's becoming the case. You go to the Broncos, you become better when you leave them. Hello, Tom Dearden. Hello, Jermaine Asako. Hello, Selwyn Cobbo. Hello, Cody Nikorima. Herbie Farmworth.
2: Flagler.
0: Could you imagine how good Alfie could have been if he didn't play for the Broncos? Rush
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14: 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Let's go to Alexander with today's forecast.
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3: 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There's a multi-vehicle crash on Gympie Road, southbound before Plantation Road to Dakabin. Breakdown on the Logan Motorway westbound heading through Meadowbrook. A truck caught fire earlier on the Logan Motorway westbound after Kingston Road. Delays are now back to the M1. Breakdown on the Pacific Motorway, outbound left lane before Cornwall Street through the Gabba. And delays on the Centenary Highway from Darra through to the Jindalee Bridge. 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
5: Morning, it's Maddie Larson with you. Investigations are continuing after a brawl at Queen Street Mall as large crowds walked through the city following river fire. Police attempted to arrest a man when a group of people tried to obstruct it, resulting in another two being arrested and the man having to be tasered. Across the event, 18 people were arrested for public nuisance and drug offences. Six were issued move-on directions. Social media users could soon be given the option to switch off algorithms under proposed new federal laws. Platforms that fail to tackle harmful content could also face fines of more than $100 million. 170,000 travellers are stranded in Indonesia as ash from an erupting volcano has suspended flights at 8 airports. Ash clouds reaching 50,000 feet on the Sumatra side of the volcano yesterday. 58 international flights among some 300 impacted by the activity. And smoke about Brisbane this morning amid multiple fires burning near Ipswich while locals were evacuated briefly in the Lockyer Valley yesterday. It comes as temps hit 35.9 degrees around 2 p.m. at Greenbank, with Brizzy recording the hottest September day this decade. The last time the River City exceeded 34 degrees was 2019.
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5: The Panthers are the 2026 minor premiers after beating the Tigers by 28 points. Penrith star Nathan Cleary says getting Isaiah Yeo and Mitch Kenny back from injury was a big boost.
6: I think both him and Mitch coming back, they add a bit of that experience and leadership. And yeah, that's not taken away from both Freddie and Lindsay, who were in their positions, who I think did an outstanding job whilst they were out. But yeah, they just bring a calm head. They know what's needed in the right moments.
5: And in AFL, our Lions face the Crows in the semi-final this Saturday after losing 53 points to the Swans at the weekend. Brisbane coach Chris Fagan admits Sydney were better in several departments despite the club missing five suspended players.
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5: Morning smoke about for Brizzy. We've got a cooler top temp of 26 degrees today, patchy showers tomorrow and 24. It's Triple M's one repeat workday every day this week. Catch us out today from 9 a.m. for your shot at $50,000 on Brisbane's 104.5 Triple M.
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0: Monza, one of the oldest and most famous racetracks in the world. And Oscar qualified. He dropped down to seventh or whatever. Let's not worry about Oscar for now, because Kimi Antonelli, the 19-year-old Italian on his home track,
1: driving for Mercedes. He's had a cracker of a season, hasn't he?
0: Well, he's extraordinary. If you don't know, he's a top.

0: The standings by a mile. But last night, you played that thing before, dodging and weaving and bobbing and weaving, that sort of stuff.
1: Bobbing and weaving.
0: That's what he had to do. He started at the back because they went, hold on, not his fault, his engineers did something wrong.

0: Yes, the fairy tale occurred.
1: Kimi Antonelli from 19th on the grid looks up and sees the checkered flag first, and he's the first Italian to win on home soil since 1966. Incredible. Ooh.
0: 1966, do you reckon the Italians might have gone off a little bit? I've lived over there for 2 years when I was playing footy, and they go off for no reason. But when one of theirs wins at Monza, here comes the national anthem.
2: Clean the audio up a bit. That's better.
0: Yeah.
2: There's the anthem.
0: And then George Russell hopped up. He came second. They all booed him. And then they booed Verstappen. They booed everybody apart from Kimi Antonelli. It was quite extraordinary. First time an Italian for 60 years. It was incredible. So Formula One's actually buzzing. Of course it is.
3: It's so aesthetically beautiful too. Like the locations that they drive their tracks are in. The drivers.
0: They've bloody nailed
3: so
0: it.
3: Handsome. They're all European and just gorgeous.
0: Some of them are autistic. Oh, sorry.
3: Well, all of them are. They're driving F1 cars right. At 200 kilometres an hour.
0: The thing is, you know yourself, as a faster driver, Kimi Antonelli hasn't had a major accident yet, so he has no idea. His brake toe does not have any fear in it whatsoever. It's when you get that back of your mind going, Jesus, and I might have another crash. So he's in that sweet spot.
3: Fearless.
0: That all 19-year-olds on their green peas.
3: Blissfully unaware. Into.
2: Fernando Alonso said it. Can I just do this quote again?
0: Yeah,
2: I love
0: please.
2: The coldest quote of all time about Michael Schumacher going into a corner. I knew he'd hit the brakes because he's got a wife and kids at home.
0: That's when you're
2: terrifying.
0: 19.
2: And you don't have that fear yet.
0: All you young blokes in the utes driving and we're about to hop
3: you
0: out of the
3: yourself to work. Consider.
2: That's it.
0: You do not for this stuff. Hey, listen, and finally you go, wonder what happened with Oscar. Well, Oscar went all right. It was a very Mark Webberish performance once again. He finished in fifth.
4: Was tricky, obviously, when you're against your teammate, you know what strengths and weaknesses they have and the car has. This weekend was a lot stronger than the last few, which is good, obviously. There's still room to improve.
0: Just say it. You hate Lando Norris.
2: How old's Oscar again? He's still super.
3: He's only like 22.
2: I know. Yeah. It's incredible. The amount of pressure on these kids, a 19 and a 22-year-old.
0: It's okay. They're getting paid $20 million a year.
3: They'll be fine.
2: Triple it.

0: Triple M. Good times, greatest hits, Marto, Margo and Dan. I've looked it up. Oscar Piastri's 25 years old. Oh. Come on, he's over the hill.
1: I bet his mum still does his washing for him.
0: Kimi Antonelli, 19, would still live at home.
2: They all live in Monaco.
3: Tax free.
0: Some sort of haven. Yeah, I'm in the Cayman Islands. Yeah, spent heaps of time there. Hey, we've discovered some audio very quickly. I know you guys want to get some calls on here on 133353, but I have found a bit of audio that needs to come to our attention now that we are in September, we're in finals footy, and the Dolphins are charging towards maybe that first Sunday Fins in October. Up.
3: If the Dolphins win the grand final, I'll definitely get a Dolphins tattoo with Keith.
2: You said make the
0: final. Finals.
3: Yeah, well, I meant the grand final. If they make the grand final.
0: Make the grand final.
3: Keith, will you get one with me?
2: Yeah, all right.
0: Keith. What's a female Keith? There you go. If the Dolphins make the grand final on your bum with the Suns tack, can you just get a little dolphin jumping out of
3: Correct.
0: The logo?
3: All right. I'll confirm that. I love dolphins.
0: Just a little.
3: I love the dolphins and I love dolphins and I don't, and no one ever gets to see me ass.
0: Just a little 1 centimeter dolphin, all right? Jumping out of the logo. Mm. Okay.
2: Happy Father's Day, you two, for yesterday. How was your day? Wonderfully celebrated.
3: Loki, you know what? Mother's Day, Kath always complains because her expectations are so high. Yeah. Mine are cellar bottom, but thank God I've got a daughter. Like, I got such low expectations. My daughter, it was good.
2: Your kid's a little Dan, so you would have got some arts and craft from potentially a school store, but Claire would have done all the work for you yesterday.
0: My now 5-year-old, Augie, just turned 5. He got one of my weather scripts from Weekend Today, just has temperatures written on it. He scribbled on that with just some crayons.
2: Perfect.
0: And then he gave me his Minions cap from his Eka show bag because it was too big for his head. So blue hat with yellow eyes. But my daughter, as you said, Marto, had actually been to the Father's Day store and picked out some colourful socks she thought I'd like and wrapped them up.
2: Cute.
0: She actually thought about it, put effort in. Augie thought about it 3 minutes before and got a Minions hat and said, here you go, bro.
3: Yeah. Well, I got a phone call from my son at 7:20 yesterday morning. That's the greatest he's ever done. That's
2: he thought, best. If I don't get this out of the way early, I'll forget.
3: I've got some other stuff to do.
2: I'm busy.
3: Just rang me. No, I went to lunch with my daughter, so that was good. And she took me to lunch. And
0: How'd Corey go?
2: Well, as I, pre-warned last week, Corey doesn't like it when I spend money. And last year I went to the great lengths of getting him a set of personalised plates
3: that said
2: dad rig for his truck when he gets a truck one day, you know. And
0: dad rig wouldn't be cheap. He would have hated that.
2: He hated it. Hated it. Hated the fact that I was referencing his potentially dad bod also.
3: That's the big part.
2: And then hated that I'd spent thousands of dollars on a set of number plates. And so this year he got zip. Zero zilch.
3: No, nothing. But he's not supposed to get something from you. What the kids get him though?
2: Well, nothing either. Jagger had made him something but left it at school. Wiley in Memphis didn't bother. And then River was
4: at school.
0: By the way, nothing existed there. He just pretended he did something and left it.
2: No,
0: at school.
2: No, he made something in woodwork or something. Anyway, he forgot it. And he left it in his locker, like everything else in his life. And River was the only one. She asked Corey for $20 in the week to take to the Father's Day stall at school, of course, last Wednesday.
3: Yes.
2: And so she picked him up a few things and then came home and gave them to him on Wednesday after school instead of hiding them. She said, "Dad, you'll find them when you clean my room anyway, so I'll just give them to you now."
0: Augie went early during the week too and came over to Nacre and "Happy Father's Day."
2: She gave him the gifts on Wednesday he got moustache soap and a
3: He
2: doesn't have a moustache. And he got a shaving cape. So you put it around your neck and then you put it over the taps so that when you shave your beard and your moustache, it falls into the cape and then you pop it up and then out the outside into the all the clippings, etc.
3: You just go and shave in the shed.
2: Corey
3: or the
2: shaves
3: shower.
2: In the shower. He doesn't have much of a beard or stubble. Doesn't have a moustache.
3: So really, he got
2: rendered
3: nothing.
2: Useless. Yeah. And then Corey yesterday, when we were having lunch with his family out at the lake, he said to River, "Actually, River, I gave you $20. That shaving cape and moustache soap, I hope, wasn't $20." She goes, "Nah, that only cost me $10. He said, "Well, what did you do with the other $10? She said, "Well, I bought you some cookies and I ate those." And then I bought you some recipe cards because you liked cook, but a crow got into my Father's Day bag when I'd left it outside at my lockers.
0: A crow
2: at school, and he went to eat some of the cookies and then the recipe cards got lost. So
3: this is one of the creative writing classes.
2: So disappointing. So disappointing.
3: Okay. You said it. Disappointing. Yeah, and we don't care. We've done our bit. We had a root one day and we got a child, and that's the bonus to us. Everything's been fine since then.
2: The present is our presence.
3: Yeah. 133353. Can we open this up all morning? Father's Day's disappointments. You're not the only one, Dan. You're not the only one, Margot. I'm not the only one disappointed.
2: No, Dan actually really wanted a Minions hat.
0: I'm super keen on a Minions hat. Yep.
3: There'll be some comical disappointments. Yeah.
0: The best we've got so far is I made you cookies and I ate them. If you can top that, 133353 or the burner phone, 0484101045.
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5: 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There's a crash on the Bruce Highway southbound after Deception Bay Road. A multi-vehicle prang on

0: through North Lakes. Delays on the Logan Motorway after an earlier truck fire, just from Logan Home to Logan Lee, and again through Parkinson up towards Carroll Park. And delays on the Pacific Motorway, pretty patchy from Upper Mount Gravatt to the city. 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

0: Good times. Greatest hits, Marto, Margo and Dan. If you forgot to get Dad something for Father's Day, then if you've got the code word that we gave you at River Fire, $1,000 cash up for grabs next. Maybe you could peel off Dad a cheeky 100, keep 900 for yourself. We'll do it after the traffic of the news here.
1: Hey, listen, the Warrego Highway, anyone got any updates on these two? Mitch from Ipswich, the Warrego Highway is a car park heading eastbound from Mount Crosby. I can't see any accidents at the moment. We're doing less than 10 kilometres an hour. You're saying it
2: could potentially be that smoke.
1: Smoke could be.
2: As well, there was a few accidents
1: one,
2: there
1: can
2: yesterday.
1: You read the other one on the Logan?
2: Yeah, Michael from Trailer Park got in touch with us maybe 20 minutes ago. The Logan Motorway westbound is caught, he reckons, from Logan Lee Road. Complete standstill. They've cleared an earlier accident, but the traffic is still not moving. Half an hour of delays at the moment. So keep an eye out on that.
0: 0484 10 1045. Deets on traffic, text them through. Disappointing Father's Day, though. Let's whip through a few calls here. Paul in Jimboomba, how'd you get let down yesterday, mate?
3: Mate, we bring our kids up to be, you know, better than us and make sure that, you know, that we're looked after when we get older. And, you know, my miserable just turned 18-year-old ditched me out for his girlfriend, then got me to pick his sorry backside up from his girlfriend's place. No real happy Father's Day, nothing. Dad. Thanks. No,
2: I mean, you know. In all fairness, though, Paul, she does kiss better than you, doesn't she?
1: Who knows?
3: Who knows?
1: Paul's not going to check.
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2: 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A crash on the Bruce Highway as you make your way southbound after Deception Bay Road at D-Bay has delays back to Burpengary East, and those delays continue all the way to the Pine Rivers Bridge. A crash on Boundary Road eastbound after the Bruce Highway at North Lakes. 1-2 on Wynnum Road eastbound in the left lane at Barrack Road through Cannon Hill. Delays on the Pacific Motorway building from Upper Mount Gravatt to the city and the Centenary Highway between Darra and the Jindalee Bridge. 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
6: Morning, it's Maddie Larson with you. A rough fire season ahead for Queensland with a hot start to spring. Brisbane reached 35.9 degrees at Greenbank around 2 yesterday afternoon. The last time the River City exceeded 34 degrees was 2019. While there's smoke about Brizzy this morning amid an advice level blaze in South Ripley, further west in the Lockyer Valley, locals were forced to evacuate yesterday. Youth detention centres in Brisbane and Townsville will operate with skeleton staff this week as workers begin 7 days of rolling industrial action. The move comes after the Australian Workers Union claimed staff were subjected to more than 500 serious assaults over the past year, including 14 alleged attacks in the past week alone. Air Services Australia has imposed rare restrictions on airspace over parts of eastern Australia due to an air traffic controller shortage. The move means pilots must communicate their positions to each other, with some Brisbane flights affected. It comes after a Qantas flight was diverted following an engine scare in New Zealand. And a few Bundy ginger beers. That's what the Premier has gifted the Californian Lieutenant Governor during his trade mission in America.
5: Triple M Sport.
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6: Penrith has secured their fourth minor premiership in 7 years after smashing the Tigers 38-10 at Combank Stadium. Panthers coach Ivan Cleary says it's a pretty special way to end the regular season.
7: After, you know, a long season, to be sitting at the top is, feels really good.
6: And our Dolphins are preparing to face the Warriors this Saturday in their first ever finals appearance. Our boys will be heading across the ditch for the clash as New Zealand also aims for a maiden NRL premiership.
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6: Morning smoke about for Brizzy. We've got a cooler top temp of 26 degrees today, patchy showers tomorrow and 24. 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
11: There we were, Saturday arvo, into Saturday night. Marto ate 15 crumb sausages. He was having the time of his life. He had the races on inside the Rockstar Lounge. You're up and about, mate. You love your River Fire. You've been on Triple M nearly as long as River Fire has been going.
12: 25 years, yeah.
11: Yeah, it started in the late 90s.

0: And you started on here in what, 2001?
1: We had FF111s. Now we got, what were they, F18s?
0: Super Hornets.
1: Mm. Oh, God, that was amazing, the whole thing.
0: And Melissa was in there with us. What did you think of the Rockstar Lounge, mate?
2: Oh, it was awesome.
0: Favourite bit, crumb sausage?
2: Yeah, and you know what? I thought the cheeseburgers were the best.
3: Yeah, they were cheeseburgers good. Were good, Melissa, weren't they?
2: Yeah, they were yummy, yeah.
3: Isn't it a great night? Triple M do really do some of the best events. The view of the city looking at the Star and the Riverside Expressway with that waterfall of fireworks and the sky just lit up. Melissa, how good was it?
2: It was amazing. I had the best time. That was, that's all I can say. It was amazing.
0: Good one, Melissa. All right, anything else you want to say before you go?
3: Did you take advantage of the bar, Melissa? Have a few drinks?
2: I did, but I had to slow down because it was, a bit too much. So, a bit of full-shaked beer.
1: All right. Now, you rang us.
0: Yeah, is there anything? Do you just want to say how good it was in there?
2: Oh, no, I just want to say the code word.
0: What code? Was there a, I thought that was a secret.
1: The $1,000 code word.
2: No, it's not a secret.
1: All right, well, you've gotten through. You may as well tell us what it is.
2: Bang! Yeah.
0: Bang! She's activated it.
3: Bang! Bang! $1,000 cold hard cash for you, Melissa.
2: Yes! Woo!
0: Oh, I'm out.
1: Sounds like fireworks.
3: What does $1,000 go towards for you today, Melissa?
2: Oh my gosh, that will help me out so much, me and my little family.
0: Very good, mate.
1: What is top of the queue for $1,000? What's the most important thing you got to pay?
2: Couple of bills.
1: Yeah, bloody.
3: Yeah. You said little family. How old? You got kids?
2: I do. I have six. I have, three little ones. Who are,
3: six kids, Melissa. Right. Incredible stuff. Well done.
1: Yeah. All right, that's excellent.
0: Well played, matey. All right, Melissa from Sunnybank Hills. That's what you get for getting involved in Triple M. Keep it here. We'll give you cash. Foo Fighters tickets later on as well. We'll get to those at 8:30. Tomato, Margo, man.
1: Six kids. Everyone else feel better about themselves?
3: Hey.
0: Margo's on the way.
1: You should have crossed your legs too.

0: 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Might be time for us to issue a little apology here. I'll have the official card.
1: I'm sorry if I've done something wrong.
2: Who's apologising for what? Don't apologise on my behalf for anything I've said.
3: Well, we had our top three finalists perform for Rock Dad, the competition that we've been running for the last couple of weeks, where we gave dads and their kids an opportunity to sing at River Fire. And it was incredible.
2: We don't have to apologise for that, do we?
3: No, we don't have to apologise for that. But our final act, Sean, Benji and Charlie, they sang a little song by The Angels.
0: Yeah, they auditioned with this. Nine out of ten.
3: That's great. And when they're at home and they're singing with their dad, all is well.
2: But The Angels song
3: But The Angels song they sang.
2: Don't. I can do whatever I want. Anyway. What's the problem?
3: And there was a bit of audience participation on the night. And I think everybody kind of forgot that, you know, when you're in the moment and you're there at the event, you forget that we're broadcasting live to all of the live sites around Brisbane.
0: It's basically the biggest outside broadcast in the world in terms of radio listenership numbers.
3: And everybody's got a
0: family of reptiles here. Like every morning, you listening right now, you get it. We're a little bit loose. But at River Fire, all of Brisbane effectively is listening to Triple M for the
3: and
0: soundtrack.
3: And they may not have listened to our show before.
0: Really, they don't know who we are. And they're like, who are these absolute maniacs dropping this kind of gear
2: there's people listening who normally listen to the ABC, and all of a sudden we've got our rock. So that was we had a 10-year-old singing and playing guitar, 9-year-old on the box drum.
3: And vocals, backing vocals, and then Dad Sean on the guitar.
0: And then this happened with the crowd. So Marto will issue the Reggie the Rabbit. I'm sorry if I've done something wrong officially after this.
4: Am I ever gonna see your face again?
5: No way!
4: Am I ever gonna see your face again?
5: No way!
0: Marto was right underneath one of the microphones pointed out towards the crowd. I remember one of the techs pointing at you going, hey, there's a and then you just looked at him and went,
2: fuck off.
0: I think that got picked up.
2: All right. But those two boys, Benji and Charlie, Benji and Charlie, 9 and 10-year-olds, they've heard that the F word before. All kids have heard the F word before. I reckon there's some kids out there listening right now who that was their first word.
3: Well, I remember, I don't think you ever forget the moment you hear your child, and they're generally a toddler, like maybe around 2 or 3, and they've heard it and they pick it up and run with it, right? And I remember very clearly our son Wiley, who's now 15, but when he was about 2, he was zipping up his bag for kindy and the zip got stuck because he had his jacket in there that kept getting stuck. And you know they're 2, they want to do everything themselves. I'm like, here, I'll help you. And he's like, no. And he was doing it and doing it and he couldn't get the zip and he said the word.
0: In context.
3: F you're word. Proud. You're, in context.
0: Part of you that's proud of it.
3: And, then they say don't bring attention to it because then they think it's funny or then they want to do it again. Mm. So we're just trying to, like, you know, you do the little laugh, the little giggle. And
2: half the time, they want to mimic their parents because you're the most important person in their life. So if you drive along and someone cuts you off and you call them an F-wit, that's going to be a really fun word for them to say.
3: Yeah, that's happened
2: before.
3: When they get to kindy. Our son Jagger, oh, what a D-head, you know, when you're driving in the car.
2: Or if they bang their finger or something.
3: Oh, shit.
0: Can you guys not swear? I've got the beat here. Oh, okay.
3: 1-3-3-5-3. Come on, we got some time. Give us a call. Text us on the burner phone. The moment you remember your child swearing for the first time, what was it? Was it in context and how proud you were?
2: Can't remember when they walked, but I remember their first swear word.
0: Yeah. Can you issue the apology, please, for the swearing? Can you give us
1: I'm sorry if I've done something wrong.
0: Yeah. I'm sorry.
3: Or right, if their good. First so word. That. Was a swear word.
0: All right. So we're sorry that happened, but now let's celebrate it. Kids
3: it's funny.
0: Swearing. 1-3-3-5-3. What the moment it happened. Oh, look at them call. Look how many
3: they're ringing.
0: Calls
3: of course,
0: getting.
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0: 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There's a crash on Boundary Road eastbound around the Bruce Highway through North Lakes. There's a crash on the Bruce Highway southbound after Deception Bay Road. Delays got back to Burpengary East and delays pretty patchy actually all the way down to the Pine Rivers Bridge. Slow going too on Gympie Road from Linkfield Road to Beams Road in Castledine. A busy run on the Centenary Highway through Carroll Park and from Sumner to Jindalee. And delays on the Logan Motorway westbound from Marsden and through Berrinbah to Heathwood. Carroll Park to Gales not helped by an earlier truck fire. 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

0: Triple M, Good Times, Greatest Hits. Mardo, Margo and Dan. It's just a swear fest on the phones here. 133353 swearing kids. We might have had a few swearing kids in the Rockstar Lounge. Well, swearing crowd.
1: No way.
0: Hey.
2: I think the main culprits were down the front, and I think they might have been a 7-year-old and a 5-year-old Augie and Hallie. Yeah. Anstey, perhaps.
1: Well, they were using the dropping the F word.
0: They were saying F. As in, like...
2: Get effed, F off.
0: Yeah, I'm like, that's okay.
1: We're talking about your kid. When did they say their first swear word? And we were hoping maybe that somebody, their first word was a swear word. I'd be very proud of that.
0: We got one there.
1: Because everyone know in the old days, it really used to happen, kids would get their mouth washed out with soap.
2: Yeah. Or Tabasco. We used to get Tabasco.
1: Oh, did it happen even in your day?
2: Yeah.
0: Well, I don't know what Kevin and Kippering did, but he said he picked his daughter up second day of grade one, walking home, asked how the day was, and she said it was good, Dad.
1: Effing good.
0: But then she went 30 years without saying it again. So there might have been some soap.
2: Well, I was telling you.

0: story on Friday when my son decided not to go to the school. He just slept in, and the builder was there and said, "Hey, mate, what are you doing home?" And he said, "Oh, I effing slept in," but he actually said the F word.
1: Slept in, mate.
0: He said, "Oh, I've got to make a tradie out of that one."
2: Yeah, that sounds like it.
1: Now, you wanted first word, swear word. Yeah. Melissa in Bray Park. Tell Marto what happened.
3: Oh, g'day, guys. My fourth son, following the steps of his biggest brother, his first word was shit.
0: Yeah.
3: And not long after that, he used to call chocolate crack. And there was a lot of jokes around that with three older boys, of course.
2: Okay.
3: And he couldn't say chocolate.
2: Hey, earlier on, Melissa, well, we might bring it back. Father's Day disappointments. Was this son whose first word was shit, was he a disappointment yesterday?
3: Oh, no.
2: Came good.
3: His father passed away when he was sick.
2: Oh, sorry,
0: good
2: Melissa.
0: Good way to bring it up, Marto.
2: I wish I had how do
1: you, really roll
0: but
1: the dice.
0: But on that, there would have been a lot of families yesterday that had disappointment because they've lost their dads or a father figure in their life. It's real life. Melissa, how do you celebrate it or do you just kind of completely go over it and ignore it?
3: Well, my younger son, he normally finds that his friends are busy, you know, on those sort of days. I just go on with it with my current partner. But I've, my second stepfather, he's been in my life for 30 years and, he's my papa bear. So I go third time lucky. Hey.
0: Yeah.
2: Nice. Thanks, Liz.
1: Nice. Righto. Brushy. Oh, Brushy and Karina Heights. Just
2: what happened?
1: Try not to swear on air here, my man. You know, Brushy, love him, but, he's wild. You're a wild one. Swearing. What happened, mate?
4: Yeah, morning, guys. No, it was my youngest one a few years ago now, but we went into a display home. And anyway, walking around and the little one runs out and she's like, shit, shit on wall. So she went in because obviously there's no toilet paper in the toilet. She just wiped it down the wall.
2: Right.
1: Did you buy the home in the end?
2: You shit on it. You are. Triple M's
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0: 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Delays on the Pacific Motorway from Upper Mount Gravatt through to the city. Delays on the Logan Motorway westbound from Marsden through Berrinbah, Heathwood, Carroll Park, Gales, all very slow after that truck fire earlier this morning. Delays on the Centenary Highway as you make your way from Darra through to the Jindalee Bridge. Heavy on the Cunningham Highway westbound as you make your way from Yamanto out towards Amberley, and a grass fire on Acacia Road through Karawatha. 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
3: Morning, it's Maddie Larson with you. Smoke about Brisbane this morning amid multiple fires burning near Ipswich, while further west, locals were evacuated in the Lockyer Valley yesterday. It comes as temps soared in the River City. Helen Reid from the Weather Bureau says yesterday was one of our hottest September days on record.
4: Through Amberley direction, we had the 35.9, which is the warmest September day since the 6th of September in 2019.
3: 8 airports across Indonesia have suspended flights as ash continues to spew from a volcano some 50,000 feet into the sky. Over 300 flights were impacted yesterday, 58 of those international ones, including to Australia. Activity began on Friday. Concerns are being raised about Brisbane's crowd management ahead of the Olympics after a brawl following river fire. 18 people were arrested across the event this year. In one case, police attempted to arrest a man in Queen Street Mall as crowds left the event, but multiple people tried to obstruct it, with officers having to taser him. An extra two were also arrested, with investigations ongoing. And France has hit fast fashion giants Shein and Temu with new penalties aimed at reducing clothing waste and overproduction. The move comes as Aussies remain among the world's biggest fast fashion shoppers, with more than 200,000 tonnes of clothing ending up in landfill each year.
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3: Our Lions face the Crows in the semi-final this Saturday after losing 53 points to the Swans at the weekend. Brisbane coach Chris Fagan admits Sydney were better in several departments despite the club missing five suspended players. And in the NRL overnight, the Panthers are the 2026 minor premiers after beating the Tigers by 28 points. Penrith star Nathan Cleary says getting Isaiah Yeo and Mitch Kenny back from injury was a big boost.
5: I think both him and Mitch coming back, they add a bit of that experience and leadership. And yeah, that's not taken away from both Freddie and Lindsay, who were in their positions, who I think did an outstanding job whilst they were out. But yeah, they just bring a calm head. They know what's needed in the right moments.
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3: Morning smoke about for Brizzy. We've got a cooler top temp of 26 degrees today. Patchy showers tomorrow and 24. It's Triple M's one repeat workday every day this week. Catch us out today from 9 a.m. for your shot at $50,000 on Brisbane's 104.5 Triple M.
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7: Keep your Father's Day disappointment coming through on the burner phone, please. 0484 10-1045. If you want to vent about how poorly it went yesterday, maybe you still haven't been wished Happy Father's Day. You know, it's Monday morning.
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8: I'll tell you, a street we haven't been down today is the Lions. I know it's a sad street, but can we investigate? Because I've never seen a classic, I've never seen a case of just expecting a win to come to you rather than actually doing something. Actually, can we explore the whole loss?
7: If we have to.
8: Yes, we have to.
7: It's after this, Triple M.

0: 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I'm so sorry.
1: They didn't write it. They're nice people, but our producer's an a-hole.
0: That knucklehead giggling to himself out behind the glass.
1: I don't want to look at him.
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1: You know what we saw Saturday afternoon, Margo? We saw the reason movies and TV, etc., scripted things ain't for me because, oh, look, a person wrote that and they acted it out and that's what you get. But in sport, what you get is the unexpected. Expect the unexpected because the spirit of a human being is incredible.
2: It's the real reality TV.
1: It is, you're right. Reality TV is edited to within an inch of its lifestyle, of its life, whereas sport is just, it unfolds before your very eyes. And we had Dan there. We were getting ready for River Fire and you were very emotional. Well, after the first quarter, it was almost over because those Swans players, they lost their, if you don't know the story, where have you been? Welcome to the world. But three out of their five best players, well, five players out and three of them were their three best players.
0: Yeah. And they then they lost their captain did his ACL. I don't know if that's been confirmed yet. Suspected ACL during the game, Margo. Callum Mills. It's the same bloke who did his shoulder on Mad Monday 2 years ago and missed the grand final in 24. He's

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1: 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There's a crash on the Logan Motorway westbound around the Gateway Extension of Druvale. Crash on Formation Street around the Logan Motorway through Carroll Park. Also a breakdown to watch out for on the Gateway northbound around Compton Road through Stretton. An earlier prang on the Bruce Highway through Deception Bay has delays from Burpengary East to the Pine Rivers Bridge. And slow on Bow Desert Road through Parkinson, Callum Vale and Acacia Ridge. Heavy on Oxley Road and Honor Avenue coming towards the Walter Taylor Bridge into Indooroopilly. 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
14: 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Search Storage King today. There's prangs on the Warrego Highway westbound around Pine Mountain Road through Muir Lee, the M1 northbound before the Logan Motorway at Tanimera. Crash on Ipswich Road inbound at Cracknell Road through Annerley, the Gateway northbound at Bracken Ridge Road through Bracken Ridge. A prang on Anzac Avenue westbound just before the Bruce Highway at Mango Hill and delays on the Centenary Highway from Dara through to the Jindalee Bridge. 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
18: Morning, it's Maddie Larson with you. Youth detention workers will again walk off the job today in Brisbane and Townsville. Strike action will begin with a 12-hour work stoppage today and continue throughout the week. It comes after the Australian Workers Union claims staff endured more than 500 serious assaults in the past year, 14 alleged attacks in the last week alone.

0: Hot start to spring across Queensland, with Brisbane hitting 35.9 degrees in Greenbank yesterday. Meantime, Queensland fireys are preparing for a rough season in the state's southwest amid dry conditions, with locals in the Lockyer Valley evacuated yesterday due to a large blaze. Helen Reid from the Weather Bureau says colder temps from the southern states should start drifting up this way.
1: We haven't seen any of the cooler changes across the southern part of the continent being able to move their way further to the north, and that's just been able to leave that ridge of high pressure, just keeping everything steady and just gradually warming over the past week or so, really.
0: Over in the US, and an Amazon Boeing cargo plane has crashed after landing in Miami, bursting into flames and sparking a major emergency. And a very Australian gift from our Premier, gifting the Californian Lieutenant Governor Bundy ginger beers during a meeting in the US.
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0: Finals week one gets underway on Friday with the Rabbitohs and Knights. Then on Saturday, it's the Warriors with our Dolphins across the ditch, and then the Sharks and Cowboys. And on Friday, minor premiers the Panthers host the Roosters. It's after Penrith smashed the West Tigers by 28 points overnight. Benji Marshall says he's happy the season is over.
4: I'm glad it's come to an end, to be honest. Yeah, it was a bit of a weird year for us. We showed so much promise and optimism to start the season. And then we went through a bit of a rough patch of losing 8 in a row.
0: Morning smoke about for Brizzy. We've got a cooler top temp of 26 degrees today. Patchy showers tomorrow and 24. It's Triple M's one repeat workday every day this week. Catch us out today from 9 a.m. for your shot at $50,000 on Brisbane's 104.5 Triple M.
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12: 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On Friday, she took our daughter over to North Stradbroke Island.
13: So beautiful.
12: We were just there.
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14: I took
12: Let's
14: one
12: get
14: for the
12: beer.
14: Team.
12: Did ya?
14: I've done the tastings.
12: Oh, is that why we're a carton down in the trolley outside the studio, are we?
14: GP.
12: Okay. Good Georgina. Beer. In Manly West, Margo's going to have the words for you. Pal, if you stuff up, Luke and Deegan is starfish and he'll roach the carton of beer off you. You ready to go, pal?
15: Yeah, I'm ready.
12: All right.
16: Georgina, someone who's very sure of themselves is said to have an inflated what?
15: Sense of ego.
16: Yeah, ego was the word. It's the thing that you leave either on the toilet or in your knickers, perhaps, when you do a number two and you don't wipe properly.
12: Oh, my Lord.
15: What? It is.
16: A skid mark.
12: Could have gone a car.
16: Skid mark is the word. Fathers yesterday would have been disappointed because their kids didn't get them anything. What do they need to do? They need to lower their...
15: standards.
16: The other word...
15: expectations.
16: Yes.
14: Three, come on.
16: It's a military weapon that they deploy to bomb other countries from afar.
15: A missile?
16: Yeah.
14: That's four. Wait, one more.
16: And it's a place that you used to go with your dad, perhaps to take all your excess rubbish to the...
15: the tip.
16: No, dump. The other word.
12: Dump, yeah, she said it.
16: Dump.
12: She said
14: it. Hey, you were winner.
12: Free beer.
14: What are you laughing at?
12: Now, I'm glad you did tip for dump. Skid mark, I mean, well, could have done cars.
16: Speaks for itself.
12: Yeah.
16: Oh, skiddy.
12: You know, tyres and
14: that. Oh, no, you'd always go undies.
16: Yeah, that's a burnout. Yeah.
12: You cleaned up dump for a second.
16: Although the skid marks in Mardo's world are also called burnouts. Holes in his jocks.
12: You want to respond to that allegation, Greg Martin?
14: You get to my age, things happen.
16: It's more those sausage fingers I'm worried about when you scratch your doot.
14: Who calls it a doot? Georgina, do you call it a doot?
15: Absolutely not.
14: Yeah, we.

0: us, haven't we?
1: Absolutely not.
2: Your date?
0: Enjoy your dates.
1: What do you call a Georgina?
0: Scratch your date.
2: Your bottom?
1: Nothing.
2: Your butthole?
1: Like, you guys are disgusting.
2: Buttholeo?
1: Right? Enjoy your beer, Georgina.
0: Georgina has never had an itchy date in her life.
1: Ouch.

0: sort of 15 overnight.
1: Well, yesterday was rugged. Yes, I accept that. And I saw
2: not
1: the,
2: as hot.
1: It was okay. It was hot. Yeah. But it wasn't that hot. Can we just go through? I see they had the Irish guy off the from the bomb last night. They brought
0: the
1: him
0: Irish
1: off.
0: Guy. What, Conor McGregor?
1: No. They got an Irish. I don't get it. The Bureau of Meteorology here in Brisbane. I thought they might have an Aussie. Maybe I'm an idiot. But they have an Irish guy telling us about our weather. But anyway.
2: We're multicultural here in Australia, Marto.
1: I know. Mm. Thanks, Pauline. But quite simply, he said, we're headed for a hot spring. Have you got him?
0: Yeah, there he is.
3: The longer range forecast for spring indicates that on the whole, we're going to have higher than average temperatures across the season through September, through October and November.
2: Yeah. He's probably just happy to be reporting that it's not raining. Yeah. In Ireland.
0: He's lost his accent, though.
1: Yeah, he's doing all right. A little better than he was.
0: He's one of us.
2: It was supposed to be 36 yesterday. Yeah. What did it hit? 31. I was out at Gatton. It's pretty dry looking out there.
1: They were saying out near Bow Desert or somewhere, it was 35.9 out at Ipswich.
2: It was very windy. We had a really beautiful breeze out there, which I think dropped the temperature a little bit, but that fire that was out there probably didn't help.
1: I just want to say to everyone, calm down. I walk past people who were thinking it was the apocalypse. Like, fair enough. One hot morning, I went to the markets yesterday morning and people were pretending to keel over by heat stress. Now,
0: there are a lot of old people. There's a lot of oldies in your building, mate.

0: We're working with a 41-year-old woman.
1: I'm just, yes.
0: Take that jump. Why are you wearing a jumper today? You'll be overheating
2: well,
0: in that
2: Well, it was cold when I left.
1: I just want to say it's September 7th. We have three more months of spring, and then we get to a thing called summer, everybody, and that's another. The hottest month of the year is February. That is, that's 5 months away. Stop whinging now, because there's no way you got to ramp your whinging up and up and up and up. Save some
2: Don't peak
1: because
2: too
1: you
2: soon.
1: You can't peak on a 31-degree day
2: in September.
1: Then-

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1: 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There's a breakdown on the gateway northbound around Compton Road through Stretton to watch out for. We've got some slow going on the Pacific Motorway from Upper Mount Gravatt all the way to the city. Delays along Bow Desert Road through Parkinson, again through Callum Vale and Acacia Ridge. Heavy going too on Kelvin Grove Road and Countess Street from Kelvin Grove all the way down towards the city. Heavy on Wynnum Road and Lytton Road through Morningside, Norman Park and East Brisbane. And delays on Sandgate Road through Boondall and down through Northgate and Virginia. 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

0: Triple M, good times, greatest hits, Marto, Margo down with it. It's 8:25 on your Monday morning. We've got your Foo Fighters tickets after the traffic and the news here. We're going to make you work for them. Singing. It's like Triple M Idol. You've got to audition for us. You've got to impress us.
1: Yeah, we're going Mano or Womo on Womo.
0: Sorry?
1: Man on man, person on person.
0: Best I forgot of. You went to Brisbane Grammar and you're speaking Latin suddenly on the show.
1: No, that's Italian.
0: Well, sorry. No, I went to Nambour State High, bro. You got to just, even English.
1: It shows all the time, mate.
0: Second language is English. Foo Fighters behaviour to get yourself Foo Fighters tickets. We're thinking singing. We'll work it out after the traffic of the news.
2: Here, hey, some breaking news, guys. Ooh. Whether you're a round earther or a flat earther kind of guy.
1: No one's a flat earther.
2: Some people are.
0: Are you? Declare now whether you think the earth is round.
2: I don't know. Well, I'm just happy to be walking on it and living it and having the best time ever.
0: Do you honestly think there's a chance the earth is flat just on Triple M right now?
2: Well, it looks curved, doesn't it? I can't see past, you know, Mount Gravatt over there. So I don't know what's beyond that. When you fly,
1: yeah. Where do you think you go?
2: It's just continuous. You don't like dip down, do you, and go around and under. You just keep flying straight ahead. So
0: probably
2: at this
0: ball?
2: Point, I'm open. I'm open to be convinced otherwise.
0: I can't work with you if you're open.
2: I'm open to be convinced about anything.
1: All right, let's go back to you're either
2: well,
1: a flat
2: UN,
1: earther or a...
2: the UN, the United Nations.
0: What's happened?
2: Well, they're changing the world map as we know it.
3: The UN had just changed the official world map, that vote just coming in. It turns out that Africa is actually much bigger than we've been led to believe for centuries.
0: What? This is actually because the Earth is round. Because when you do it on a map and you flatten the map out. There you go, Margo. You should be
2: Well, maybe
0: convinced.
2: It was supposed to be flat in the first place.
0: And they wrapped it around a bloody ball.
2: And Africa is actually way bigger than Greenland.
3: The previous map depicted the continent as a similar size to Greenland. But actually, it's 14 times larger.
1: What?
2: So to scale, when they compared Africa to Greenland on the map, it's the same size. But in actuality,
1: what map are you looking at?
2: In actuality, it's 14 times larger. So Africa should be represented this big, while Greenland should only be this big.
0: It's because Greenland's further north and Africa's over the equator. And when you take it off the sphere, which it is, and you make it flat.
1: Have you never seen
2: Nambour State High School?
1: Have you never
0: learned a thing or two?
1: Have you never seen a flat map of the world?
2: No, never.
1: Oh, okay.
2: I only have one of those globe things that I spin around on my desk.
0: Yeah, which you're not quite sure if the real one is
2: I'm
0: a globe.
2: Like, where is that again?
0: Is it really?
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13: 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A crash on Collins Road around Francis Road through Arana Hills. One on 6th Avenue around Woods Court on Bribie Island in Wurrum. Got a crash on the M1 northbound after George Street through Bean Lee. In Brackenridge, there's debris on the Gateway northbound around the exit and a breakdown on the Dig and Deviation northbound at the Brackenridge Road off-ramp. A crash on Kessels Road eastbound around Grout Road through McGregor and one on the Logan Motorway around Stapleton Road through Heathwood. 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
15: Good morning, it's Maddie Larson with you. Starting overseas, five people have died and another five are injured after an Amazon cargo plane overshot the runway in Miami. The emergency resulted in a temporary shutdown of the runways, with a dancer from Brisbane among the Aussies impacted by major delays. Back home, a rough fire season ahead for Queensland with a hot start to spring. Brisbane reached 35.9 degrees at Greenbank around 2 yesterday afternoon. The last time the River City exceeded 34 degrees was 2019. While there's smoke about Brizzy this morning amid an advice level blaze in South Ripley, a woman and teenager were taken to hospital yesterday with smoke inhalation. Investigations are continuing after a brawl at Queen Street Mall as large crowds walked through the city following river fire. Police attempted to arrest a man when a group of people tried to obstruct it, resulting in another two being arrested and the man having to be tasered. Across the event, 18 people were arrested for public nuisance and drug offences. Six were issued with move-on directions. And social media users could soon be given the option to switch off algorithms under proposed new federal laws. Platforms that failed to tackle harmful content could face fines of more than $100 million.
16: Triple M Sport.
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15: Penrith has secured their fourth minor premiership in 7 years after smashing the Tigers 38-10 at CommBank Stadium. Panthers coach Ivan Cleary says it's a pretty special way to end the regular season.
16: After, you know, a long season, to be sitting at the top is, feels really good.
15: And our Dolphins are preparing to face the Warriors this Saturday in their first ever finals appearance. Our boys will be heading across the ditch for the clash as New Zealand also aims for a maiden NRL premiership.
17: Aussies have a knack for finding a way, from daily hurdles to big ambitions. And every day, Optus is helping Aussies make things happen. Because with a little help, there's always a way.
15: Morning smoke about for Brizzy. We've got a cooler top temp of 26 degrees today, patchy showers tomorrow and 24. It's Triple M's one repeat workday every day this week. Catch us out today from 9 a.m. for your shot at $50,000 on Brisbane's 104.5 Triple M.
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18: Okay, Foo Fighters tickets up next. 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Don't be lazy and just call and expect us to give them to you, though. We're talking November 5, Suncorp Stadium, frontiertouring.com. We need you to do some sort of audition.
19: Proper
20: You've got
19: fan.
20: To work for them, because I had so many people in the Rockstars Lounge on Saturday going, oh, I want to get Foo Fighters tickets, Margo. Can you get me some? And I'm like, no, I can't just get you some. But maybe if you listen to the show on Monday, we will make you do something and you can win some.
21: If you're going to the Foo Fighters, you'll be singing along when you're there, so you may as well do it this morning. You've got to... Are they singing the same song?
18: No, whatever song they want. They can pick the song.
20: It could be their favourite song. It could be the song they know the most amount of words to.
18: Yep, one guy, one girl.
20: Just give it a bang.

0: 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Have a little sample.
1: If you're almost as good as him or better, you're a chance.
2: You don't have to be good. You just have to at least try.
1: That on a daily basis.
0: Exactly. Just give it some energy, huh?
2: Just give it a go. Hey,
1: enthusiasm.
0: 133353. 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

0: Father's Day yesterday. There I was, went to Sushi Train, the kids' favourite, because that's what you do on Father's Day, everything your kids want to do at Chermside, minding my own business, and Sam from Banksia Beach on Bribey came up to me and said, "Oh, Dan, love the show, big fan, not of me, mainly of you guys."
1: Girl or guy?
0: Yep. I said, "Well, why do you listen so much? Where are you driving?" Normally they're drivers. No, works from home and puts 3 hours of this on just to torture herself. She said, "Oh, get us into the Foo Fighters." And I said, "Oh, I don't know if we got tickets." And she said, "You'd be good. You should listen to your own promos across the weekend."
2: You got them on Monday.
0: I think I might have read that line as well. She informed me yesterday about our Foo Fighters tickets. She's not on the phone. Oh, hang on. Hang on a second.
2: Sam in Bribey Island. Sam? Is this the conversation you had with Dan?
3: Yes, it was.
0: Hello, Sam.
2: Here she is.
0: Molly, I didn't even tell Alex and Snowy about that. Sam, she's made it through.
3: Oh, really?
1: Do you really work from home? And
3: yes.

0: It must be tough to be disciplined. What are you wearing?
1: Excuse me?
2: It's personal.
1: Sam, you don't need to answer that.
2: Don't answer that, Sam.
3: I've just done school drop-off, so I'm in shorts and a T-shirt.
0: Okay.
1: All right. Well, Sam, you're going to go head-to-head with Kurt here in all mode.
2: Are you right?
1: It's a sing-off.
4: No, how you doing, guys?
1: Kurtie boy. Kurt's got some energy. All right, you're going to have to... Yeah.

0: Earn these tickets to the Fooey's FrontierTouring.com Cycle Stadium, November 5. What do you want, Kurt?
1: Absolutely longs for these tickets. I'm going to earn them right now, don't you worry.
2: Longs for them. Well, it's going to be a battle of sorts. You and Sam, Kurt, are going to go head-to-head in your favourite Foo Fighters song, and you're going to have a bit of a sing-off, like, you know, the battle rounds on The Voice once the spinny chairs are done.
3: No, they've started that.
2: They go into the battle rounds.
0: Ladies first?
2: Ladies first.
0: All right, Sam.
4: Oh, really?
2: Mm. Or should we go age before beauty? Kurt, do you want to go first?
1: I'm ready to rip it.
2: He's ready to rip it.
3: You go, Kurt. What are you singing today, Kurt?
1: I'm going to have a run at Everwell.
3: You've got 20 seconds.
1: All right, let's rip.

0: out of my head and out of my head she sang.
1: Oh, that might do. We've heard, the judges have heard of Nah.
2: Can hold a note, Kurt. You've got a, not a bad voice there, bud.
1: But this isn't about ability. This is about enthusiasm for Foo Fighters.
2: Sam in Bribie Island, come song on. Nomination. What will you be singing?
3: All My Life, because I can sort of say the words, not sing the words.
2: Alrighty, Sam. Okay.
1: Give it everything you got. You just heard an outstanding performance from Kurt.
3: I know. Okay, you ready?
2: Come on, Sam.
4: Ready.
3: Boom. All my life I've been searching for something. Something never comes, never leads to nothing. Nothing satisfies, but I'm getting closer to the prize at the end of the rope. Dun. And then the drums are happening.
2: Okay, go.
5: Now, I'm heavily biased here because I met Sam at Chermside.
2: Kurt because he actually sang. Like, anyone can just read the verse of a song, right?
1: And yeah.
2: So the vote is up to you. I've got one vote, Kurt. Dan's got a vote, Sam. Marto, you are the deciding vote.
1: Well, Sam gets to live. Sam's already won because she lives on Bribie Island, so Kurt's got to go to the Foo Fighters.
5: Sam, I tried.
0: Oh, thank you.
1: Sorry, Kurt. Sorry, Sam.
0: Up yours, Sam. Let's go.
1: Hey, Kurt.
5: Hey. She's a valuable listener of this show. We've only got 7 of them. Be kind to her.
0: Big time listener to you. Thank you so much.
2: Try again tomorrow, Sam, in Bribie Island.
5: Sorry, pal. Hey.
2: Just a little bit of singing, Sam.
1: Is she crying?
3: For it.
2: Yeah, it doesn't matter. I don't have a voice for it, and I still yet manage to sing.
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7: 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Please be respectful. They're here to help. There's no excuse for abuse. There's a crash on the Logan Motorway westbound around Stapleton Road through Heathwood to watch out for. A crash too on South Pine Road around Queens Road through Everton Hills. Breakdown on the Deegan Deviation northbound at the Brackenridge Road off-ramp through Brackenridge. Debris on the Gateway northbound around Brackenridge Road. And a crash on the M1 northbound after George Street through Beenleigh. 1-2 on the Brisbane Valley Highway southbound around Bailey Road through Pine Mountain. 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

0: Time's greatest hits, Marto, Margo, Dan, on your Monday morning. Beautiful temp today. Smoke is clearing, top of 26.
1: We need that wind, don't we?
0: Temps are coming back down this week, which is nice. Warmish over the weekend, but back to the mid-20s this week and cool again overnight. Foo Fighters, we'll get you there tomorrow on the show. FrontierTouring.com if you want to be there. 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
2: Kurt from Ormo just earned his way in by singing an Everlong song for us.
1: That's good to make people earn it with their chops rather than just, oh, first caller. Let's make people actually who have got the passion.
2: And Sam from Bribie Island gave it her best shot, but unfortunately she just rapped the Foo Fighters song. We'd like a little bit of singing, right?
0: Sorry, sir.
2: Bit of tone.
0: Try again tomorrow, buddy.
1: I could say the same thing about you, okay?
2: Now, this is absolutely no tone.
0: This is great.
2: This is no tone in my singing.
1: Someone needs to give us some honest feedback.
2: Oh, how dare you? I had people in the Rockstars Lounge on Saturday night saying how wonderful it is to hear me singing on air because they enjoy singing too, even though they know that they can't hold a note either.
3: No, hey, Margo.
2: They said, we can't sing either, but we love to sing, Margo.
3: Corey telling you that does not count.
2: Yeah. No, he doesn't appreciate my singing either. That has been AI'd. That is not me.
1: Has it?
2: Give me some real Margot singing. You know what it sounds like? It might not be perfect, but it sounds like a good time. That's what it sounds like. That's what you get.
1: That's when you were having professional singing lessons.
0: Is that AI too?
2: No, see?
0: You're pissed then.
2: If you're out on the night, on the town with me, you know that you're going to get a good time. That's what that sounds like.
0: Ooh.
2: That's the karaoke in the car when you're driving on a road trip.
1: That sounds like what you get for murder, like 10 to 15 years of that.
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Start your search today. There's a crash on the Brisbane Valley Highway southbound before Bailey Road through

0: Pine Mountain to watch out for. 1-2 on the M1 northbound around George Street coming up through Bean Leith. Debris on the gateway northbound at Brackenridge Road. A broken down car on the Deegan Deviation northbound at the Brackenridge Road off-ramp. And a crash on South Pine Road around Queens Road through Everton Hills. 1-2 on the Logan Motorway westbound through Heathwood. Renovating? 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

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We're going to repeat this song. 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

0: Good times in the morning. 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The Screaming Jets better. You call us on 133353. Mark from Pack Pines, what does that sort of money buy you?
1: Mate, I'm heading to Dublin for Christmas, mate, and it's going to buy me lots of pints of Guinness.
0: It'll buy you some good crack with Bono and the boys.
1: Absolutely.
0: You've got the song right, you've got the timing wrong. That is the first time we've played the Screaming Jets better.
1: Ah, bugger.
0: But you know the phone number works. Make sure 133353 is saved in your favourites so you've got easy access when we bugger up and double up later on, okay?
1: Right, I'll talk to you later.
0: Just a matter of time today. It is going to happen. Make sure you're listening for your chance to win. Coming up next, the rock star who gave up a perfectly good career as a bank teller to chase fame and fortune.
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3: G'day, Triple M's. Mitch in the morning, opening up a can of September 7. Birthdays first. The grand lady from The Pretenders, Chrissy Hynde, 75 today. 68, Jimmy Page, Robert Plant, John Paul Jones and John Bonham make their live debut as Led Zeppelin. In 78, Keith Moon, the drummer. More like an octopus with drumsticks, passes away, overdosing on a drug he was taking for alcoholism. 1987. Pink Floyd release A Momentary Lapse of Reason, their first album without founding member Roger Waters. In 90, Barnsley releases the Two Fires album. 1994, Weezer released their breakthrough song Buddy Holly. And in 1998, Powderfinger release Internationalist. From that extensive list of doozy events, we can't pass up playing some Led Zeppelin for your next to Triple M.
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21: 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Only Triple M traffic starts with Brisbane's biggest delays. A crash on the Western Freeway outbound at Waverley Road through Indooroopilly is slowing things down this morning. There's been a crash in Rothwell, Anzac Ave around Wattle Road to look out for. An earlier crash on Brisbane Valley Highway southbound at Bailey Road through Pine Mountain has slowed things down there. And we've got a breakdown on the Centenary northbound at Summers Road through Sumner. Energex crews work in some tough conditions, but they shouldn't have to deal with threats and violence. Please be respectful. They're here to help. There's no excuse for abuse. For good times and greatest hits on your smart speaker, just say play Triple M Brisbane.
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0: Good morning, Matthew Layton with you. The Treasurer has accused One Nation of wanting to end super as we know it. The party wants workers to be able to divert 3% of their compulsory super into take-home pay for up to 3 years. Jim Chalmers says it would leave millions with less retirement savings.
1: This is exactly why One Nation poses an unacceptable and dangerous risk to Australian workers. One Nation is proposing a full frontal attack on superannuation as a full frontal attack on Australian workers.
0: Labor says tougher social media laws will force tech giants to play by the rules, with fines of around $100 million and users able to ditch feed algorithms. And 5 people are dead after an Amazon cargo plane crashed off a runway, with Brisbane dancer Esther Punga passing the Miami scene just 30 minutes later.
2: The blaze was huge and the smoke was huge. It was very close, and actually I'm very lucky because I was driving towards the airport and that could have been me on that highway.
3: Triple M Sport.
0: The Roosters are fresh and ready for their finals week one showdown with Penrith on Sunday. The Tricolours rested a stack of stars against South Sydney on Friday. Skipper James Tedesco says the break came at the perfect time.
4: No, it was good. I think it was a good opportunity for us to get a rest, you know, physically and mentally. It's been a long year. I think for myself, you know, I was coming back from the ankle injury, got a game under my belt, but I was still pretty sore, so I think now that extra week of rest was good.
0: And at the US Open, Carlos Alcaraz has beaten Tommy Paul in straight sets, while Aryna Sabalenka is through to the quarterfinals.
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0: Morning smoke then clearing today in Brisbane, down to 16 tonight, a shower or two tomorrow and 24. Every morning this week on Triple M Breakfast with Marto, Margo and Dan, win your way in to see the Foo Fighters for free on Brisbane's 104.5 Triple M.
6: If injury, joint pain or muscle discomfort is slowing you down, it's time to talk.